0: the voice of UK gospel.
1: 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All I can say is, Lord, you're my everything. 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

0: Come on, I need some folk who know that God is worthy in the building to give him some worthy praise.
1: 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God is with you. You are never alone. 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Premier Gospel, music that brings joy to your soul.

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1: The voice
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A prayer from the Psalms. We will be glad and rejoice in your love, for you saw our affliction and knew the anguish of our souls. We trust in you, Lord. We say, you are my God. Our times are in your hands. Deliver me from the hands of our enemies, from those who pursue us. Let your face shine on your servants. Save us in your unfailing love. Let us not be put to shame, Lord, for we have cried out to you. Praise be to the Lord, for he showed us the wonders of his love. Be strong and take heart, all of you who hope in the Lord. Amen.

Greetings to you on this beautiful Jesus' precious and holy name. The Bible for me this morning in the book of Psalms 90 verses 14 says, satisfy us in the morning with your steadfast love. Come on, what a reassurance. Satisfy us in the morning with your steadfast love, that we may rejoice and be glad all our days. All our day. Let's say all our days. Come on. Give thanks and praise. Don't care what your physical condition is. You are alive. Give thanks and praise in Jesus' mighty name. Amen.

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0: Psalm 5 for the choir director. A psalm of David to be accompanied by the flute. O Lord, hear me as I pray. Pay attention to my groaning. Listen to my cry for help, my King and my God, for I pray to no one but you. Listen to my voice in the morning, Lord. Each morning I bring my request to you and wait expectantly. O God, you take no pleasure in wickedness. You cannot tolerate the sins of the wicked. Therefore the proud may not stand in your presence, for you hate all who do evil. You will destroy those who tell lies. The Lord detests murderers and deceivers. Because of your unfailing love, I can enter your house. I will worship at your temple with deepest awe. Lead me in the right path, O Lord, or my enemies will conquer me. Make your way plain for me to follow. My enemies cannot speak a truthful word. Their deepest desire is to destroy others. Their talk is foul, like the stench from an open grave. Their tongues are filled with flattery. O God, declare them guilty. Let them be caught in their own traps. Drive them away because of their many sins, for they have rebelled against you. But let all who take refuge in you rejoice. Let them sing joyful praises forever. Spread your protection over them, that all who love your name may be filled with joy. For you bless the godly, O Lord. You surround them with your shield of love.
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0: 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Answer us when we call to you, our righteous God. 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Amen.
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A prayer from the Psalms. Lord, our Lord, how majestic is your name in all the earth. You have set your glory in the heavens. Through the praise of children and infants, you've established a stronghold against your enemies to silence the foe and the avenger. When we consider your heavens, the work of your fingers, the moon and the stars which you have set in place, what is mankind that you are mindful of them? Human beings that you care for them? You've made us a little lower than the angels and crowned us with glory and honor. You made us rulers over the works of your hands. You put everything under our feet. All flocks and herds and the animals of the wild, the birds in the sky and the fish in the sea, all that swim the paths of the seas. Lord, our Lord, how majestic is your name in all the earth. Amen.

Today, Father, I thank you because everything that pertains to life and godliness has been given to each one of us. I thank you that you did not discriminate. You didn't just cherry pick, but Father God, you so loved the world that you gave your only son, that whosoever would believe upon your name, whoever would turn to you, then they would be saved. So today I cover my Sunday congregation family. I ask that you would meet each one at the point of their need, whatever it is, God. Some are battling cancer, other types of illnesses, situations, depression, hopelessness. But I thank you, Father God, that it doesn't matter what the question is, you are the answer. So, Father God, we invite your intervention into our day-to-day, moment-by-moment lives. We need you, Father God, more than we need fresh air, than more than we need water, more than we need the food that we eat. So, Father God, let your presence go before us. Walk with us, God. Hold us, and we will be so careful to give you all the glory, all the honor, and all the praise in Jesus' name. Amen.

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May the peace that surpasses all understanding be our message. Grace and favors in your nature.

You know, church has become so commercial until we have gotten away from its true purpose. It has become such big business until we allow people to operate and function as long as they have something to bring to the table. People are now more concerned about recording and living in life of the rich and famous rather than knowing Jesus.

0: Psalm 4 for the choir director. A psalm of David to be accompanied by stringed instruments. Answer me when I call to you, O God, who declares me innocent. Free me from my troubles. Have mercy on me and hear my prayer. How long will you people ruin my reputation? How long will you make groundless accusations? How long will you continue your lies? You can be sure of this. The Lord set apart the godly for himself. The Lord will answer when I call to him. Don't sin by letting anger control you. Think about it overnight and remain silent. Offer sacrifices in the right spirit and trust the Lord. Many people say, "Who will show us better times?" Let your face smile on us, Lord. You have given me greater joy than those who have abundant harvests of grain and new wine. In peace, I will lie down and sleep, for you alone, O Lord, will keep me safe.
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0: Our times are in your hands. 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Let your face shine on your servants. 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Let us not be put to shame, Lord, for we have cried out to you. Praise be to the Lord, for he showed us the wonders of his love. Be strong and take heart, all you who hope in the Lord. Amen.
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prayer from the Psalms. I am like an olive tree flourishing in the house of God. I trust in God's unfailing love forever and ever. For what you have done, we will always praise you in the presence of your faithful people. And we will hope in your name, for your name is good. Amen.

0: 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I just want to send a prayer up to the Lord for you guys, that the Father will continue to bless, God, protect, and keep each and every one of you in the mighty name of Jesus, to get you off to bed soundly and to wake you up in an alertness, mighty God, in the mighty name of Jesus, that your mind be alert to do His will, and His will shall be done in your life, that whatever you ask in His name, He will answer in obedience, mighty God, of your obedience, not because you're asking in His will, but in your obedience unto Him. That favor, that unsurmountable favor, be upon each and every radio host of Premier Gospel Radio in the mighty name of Jesus, to keep us activated, to keep us prayerful, to keep us up, to keep us encouraged, to keep us to carry on to do His will, His name. In Jesus' mighty name we pray. Bless you. Good morning, good morning, good morning.
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0: Psalm 3, a psalm of David regarding the time David fled from his son Absalom. O Lord, I have so many enemies, so many are against me, so many are saying God will never rescue him. But you, O Lord, are a shield around me. You are my glory, the one who holds my head high. 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I lay down and slept, yet I woke up in safety, for the Lord was watching over me. I am not afraid of 10,000 enemies who surround me on every side. Arise, O Lord, rescue me, my God. 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Victory comes from you, O Lord. May you bless your people.
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1: 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Small's the new big, homie. You ain't get the memo?
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A prayer from the Psalms. Hear us, Lord, our plea is just. Listen to our cry. Hear our prayer. It does not rise from deceitful lips. We call on you, our God, for you will answer us. Turn your ear to us and hear our prayers. Show us the wonders of your great love, you who saved us by your right hand. 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Hide us in the shadow of your wings. Amen.

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Be still before the Lord and wait patiently for him. Trust in the Lord and do good. Commit your ways to the Lord. The Lord makes firm the steps of those who delight in him. The Lord is our stronghold during times of trouble. Hope in the Lord and take refuge in him. Amen.

family, greetings in this beautiful name of our Lord and Savior Jesus Christ. We give thanks no matter whatever the cloud is outside or the sky looks outside. It's still a beautiful day. Amen. We are alive, so we just give thanks. Hallelujah. Just call in just to say good morning, good morning, good morning, and have a blessed day in Jesus' mighty name.

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0: Psalm 2. Why are the nations so angry? Why do they waste their time with futile plans? The kings of the earth prepare for battle. The rulers plot together against the Lord and against his anointed one. Let us break their chains, they cry, and free ourselves from slavery to God. But the one who rules in heaven laughs. The Lord scoffs at them. Then in anger, he rebukes them, terrifying them with his fierce fury. For the Lord declares, I have placed my chosen king on the throne in Jerusalem, on my holy mountain. The king proclaims the Lord's decree. The Lord said to me, you are my son. Today I have become your father. Only ask, and I will give you the nations as your inheritance, the whole earth as your possession. You will break them with an iron rod and smash them like clay pots. Now then, you kings, act wisely. Be warned, you rulers of the earth. Serve the Lord with reverent fear and rejoice with trembling. Submit to God's royal son, or he will become angry, and you will be destroyed in the midst of all your activities, for his anger flares up in an instant. But what joy for all who take refuge in him.
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2: 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Let me ask one more time. Do we have any God praisers? When I say praisers, I mean true, real, authentic praisers.
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2: 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Let's test this out. Let's try this out.

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0: prayer from the Psalms. Keep us safe, O God, for in you we take refuge. Apart from you, we have no good thing. We keep our eyes always on you, Lord. With you at our right hand, we shall not be shaken. Our hearts are glad and our tongues rejoice. Our body will also rest secure, because you have not abandoned us to the realm of the dead, nor will you let your faithful ones see decay. You make known to us the path of life. You fill us with joy in your presence, with eternal pleasures in your right hand. Amen.
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1: 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What is my gratitude? 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Amen. My gratitude, just keep giving thanks each and every day for life above ground, and be kind to one another. Amen.

0: Psalm 1. Oh, the joys of those who do not follow the advice of the wicked, or stand around with sinners, or join in with mockers. But they delight in the law of the Lord, meditating on it day and night. They are like trees planted along the river bank, bearing fruit each season. Their leaves never wither, and they prosper in all they do. But not the wicked. They are like worthless chaff, scattered by the wind. They will be condemned at the time of judgment. Sinners will have no place among the godly. For the Lord watches over the path of the godly, but the path of the wicked leads to destruction.
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0: A prayer from the Psalms. Keep us safe, our God, for in you we take refuge. Apart from you, we have no good thing. We keep our eyes always on you, Lord. With you at our right hand, we shall not be shaken. Our hearts are glad and our tongues rejoice. Our body also will rest secure because you will not abandon us to the realm of the dead, nor will you let our faithful ones see decay. You make known to us the path of life. You fill us with joy in your presence, with eternal pleasures in your right hand. Amen.
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0: Hello, this is Priscilla from the Broken Word Podcast, and here is your spirit charge for today. Today, I want to encourage you to put on a garment of praise, no matter the season of life you find yourself in. Last week, for example, we had some cold and rainy weather despite the season being summer. And I remember being on my commute home from work, thanking God that I had checked the weather because it was raining and I was wrapped up warm and dry in my hooded coat. Yet there were people around me who were dressed for summer. And the Holy Spirit drew a parallel for me in that moment. Don't dress for the season, you dress for the day. And the same is true spiritually. You might be going through a tough season and you find that it's making you feel anxious and fearful. I would encourage you not to clothe yourself according to that season, but clothe yourself for the day. And Psalm 118 verse 24 says, "This is the day that the Lord has made. We will rejoice and be glad in it." So today, in every season, for everyone, be intentional and clothe yourself with that garment of praise. And this was your spirit charge. Spirit charge.
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1: 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We say what we really mean. That's how things work at the table. The table cipher. What are we saying?

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1: Good morning, I'm Anna Rees Green. There's going to be a fresh attempt from MPs to legalise assisted dying in England and Wales. Labour's Lauren Edwards will put forward a private member's bill after the previous attempt was effectively blocked by the House of Lords. Christian MPs and groups including Care and Christian Concern opposed the first piece of legislation. The first vote on the next one will likely be in September. Now, the Prime Minister is expected to announce a ban on social media for children under 16 this morning. It's understood he'll stop young people from accessing major platforms like TikTok, Instagram and Snapchat. And after Germany's 7-1 win against Curaçao last night, a group of players from both teams gathered together to pray on the pitch. German goal scorer Felix Mecker told ESPN, "We're Christians, so we're brothers and want to see Jesus glorified." That's your latest Premier News.
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4: So let's start with London this morning. It's going to be variable clouds and some sunny spells with some showers moving in as well. Drier by the afternoon with some spells of sunshine developing into the evening. Top temperatures we're looking at, it is warming up with 22 degrees. And for Birmingham, pretty much looking the same. Dry by the afternoon with some more sunny spells. And again, top temperatures is 22 degrees.
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0: This morning, making sure that you start your Monday in the right way. It's a brand new day, a brand new week, and you and I get to kickstart it together. For that, I am truly glad. Cannot wait to find out how your weekend was. But before we get into that, let us pray. So, Lord, we just thank you for the gift of this new day, the beginning of a new week. We pray that you'll pour out a new blessing upon us and give us everything it is that we need to carry on through this day and into the week. We pray that you'll guide us and that you'll protect us and that you'll help us to make you our first port of call in all decision making. These things we ask of you in Jesus' name, and together as a family we say amen.
1: This is Gospel Breakfast with Belinda.

Jordan G. Welch reminding us there that he is never going to let us down. What a beautiful way to start our Monday morning. It's the Gospel Breakfast Show here on Premier Gospel, the 15th of June 2026. How are you doing, family? I hope you are doing well. You've got me, Belinda, with you all the way up until 10 o'clock this morning. We are going to be getting into so much goody stuff. I cannot wait to tell you more. But before that, in case you haven't jumped into your Bible this morning, maybe you haven't had a moment to pray and you're thinking, I just need a little something to get me charged up. Well, Spirit Charge is just around the corner.

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1: My name is Bijoy Pal, the CEO of the Ascension Trust, and this is your Spirit Charge for today. Isaiah 40, 30 to 31 says, youths may become faint and weary, and young men stumble and fall. But those who trust in the Lord will renew their strength. They will soar on wings like eagles. They will run and not become weary. They will walk and not be faint. William Blake wrote the poem, "No bird soars too high if he soars on his own wings." That is because we are not called to soar in our own strength. We are not called to soar in our own energy, but we are called to rely on the wings that Jesus provides for us. Wings that strengthen us, that support us, that allow us to fly in his current and to face the tides that come before us. So let us not rely on the wings that we build for ourselves, but let us rely heavily on the wings and the presence of the Holy Spirit to press in to all of the things that Jesus is calling us to. Let's soar on his wings. Let's run towards him. And let's stand strong in his presence. Thank you.
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Marizoo and Eris Ford there with Devotion. Place you here on the Gospel Breakfast Show. Hello and welcome to your Monday morning. It is the 15th of June, 2026, family. How are you doing this day? It's a brand new week and welcome to it. I hope you had a wonderful, wonderful weekend. As a matter of fact, more than hoping, I want you to tell me about it. What did you get into this weekend? Do connect with me on 0303 040 1111. That's 0303 040 1111. What was going on over the weekend? Were you out? Were you in? Did you go to church? Let me know what the sermon was. What were some of the takeaways for you? All of that jazz. I actually went out on Saturday afternoon, took myself to the cinema to see a movie that was apparently going to question my faith and my Christianity. I'm going to let you know if it actually did that in the next few minutes. Right now, though, get your sing on. Let's go.

0: 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Let's talk
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St. Finnegan there with Look at God. I place you here on Gospel Breakfast this Monday morning. Before that, we had I Sing featuring Vic Tizzle, Otto Want, and our very own Muyua. So, I went to the cinema on Saturday. I went to see Disclosure Day. Now, this has been marketed as a film that will make you question your faith, would make you question your Christianity. And not that I went to see if it was going to make me, but I was intrigued to see exactly what it was going to do. And I'm happy to report, I'm not questioning my Christianity at all. I am not questioning my faith, nor am I questioning the existence of the Lord and Savior Jesus Christ. It was an interesting film, and still I'm trying to figure out, you know, why are people questioning anything? I don't want to give away too much in case you're going to go see it. If you have seen it, let me know your thoughts. Drop me a message on 0303 040 1111. Like, should even movies be created with the thought of making you question your faith? Or is it good for us to question things sometimes so we actually make sure that we are solid in our beliefs? Let me know on 0303 040 1111.

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0: Your boy Wonder with Keep It Sweet place you here on the Gospel Breakfast Show this Monday morning, the 15th of June 2026. Do not be shy. Connect with me on 0303 040111. That's 0303 040111. Now, we all know that God uses people and that He can use every single one of us. But do you sometimes doubt that God is using you? I've definitely been in that position. And, you know, sometimes it might be because my faith is wavering. Maybe you can align with that. Or maybe you feel like you're a little bit shy, or you struggle with addiction. Or perhaps you've made a mistake in your past that you feel is just too big for God to forgive, or for you to move on to, you to be used to work for Him. Well, last Friday on Gospel Breakfast, we were joined by the amazing Selena Boyd, the founder of Coco Girl magazine, and she gave us some words of encouragement that you might want to draw on this week.
1: Abraham was old. Elijah was suicidal. Joseph was disowned by his family. Job was bankrupt. Moses had a speech problem. But one thing I want to say to children, remember, God loves you.
0: Amen to that. And not just to children, to us as big people as well. God loves us and He can use any one of us. And it really takes us to the scripture in Psalm 139 verse 14, where it says, I praise you because I am fearfully and wonderfully made. Your works are wonderful. I know that full well. What a scripture for us to lean into on this Monday morning. Is there a scripture that you want to share with your brothers and sisters in Christ this morning as we get ready to take on this brand new week? Do let me know what that is on 0303 040111. That's 0303 040111. And if you're feeling like you need a little something to get you jumping around, grooving, maybe you're in the middle of your morning exercise, well, Renee Fortune's got something for you. Let me get ready for this. It's a big one.

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1: Daughter, sister, wife, mother, grandmother.
0: Roles that morph and change through life. Housewife.
1: CEO.
0: Employee.
1: Church leader.
0: Carer.
1: But whoever we are, whatever we do,
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Bizzle got us popping this morning here on a Gospel Breakfast. It's the Gospel Breakfast Show with me, Belinda. 7:47 is the time if you're just tuning in. 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

0: DJ Nicholas there with Things Already Better. Hey, be encouraged. Maybe June hasn't started out the way that you wanted it to do, but just know that things are already better. Believe it in the spirit and it will be exactly that. It's 7:55 in the morning. Now, if you are running out the door and you usually plug off at this time, I'm going to tell you, don't do it. Don't do it. Take Premier Gospel with you, whether it's going to be DAB in your car or on the app. And let me tell you why. Because Father's Day is just around the corner, right? It's coming up next weekend and we have got a treat for all the dads especially, but also for the mums, aunts, uncles, kids and everyone. He loves to poke jokes at parenting and he loves God. It's Britain's Got Talent's comedian Joseph Charm live in the studio with me after 8. Do stick around for that. We're going to have some jokes, y'all. We're going to have some jokes. Your news, your weather and your track of the week is all at the top of the hour.
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1: Good morning, I'm Anna Rees Green. The US and Iran say they've reached a framework for peace, which would see an end to the war in the Middle East. President Trump said it would mean the Strait of Hormuz reopening immediately and Tehran never being allowed to have a nuclear weapon. Now, Sir Keir Starmer is expected to announce a ban on social media for children under 16 this morning. He'll stop young people from accessing platforms like TikTok, Instagram and Snapchat. And there'll be a fresh attempt from MPs to legalise assisted dying in England and Wales. Labour's Lauren Edwards has put forward a private member's bill. The previous legislation was opposed by several Christian MPs and groups. And after Germany's 7-1 win against Curaçao last night, players from both teams gathered to pray on the pitch. German goalscorer Felix Mecker told ESPN, "We're Christians and brothers, so we want to see Jesus glorified." That's your latest Premier News.
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4: Well, the weather today is looking very similar for London and for the West Midlands as well, where it's going to be variable clouds in the morning, some sunny spells, maybe a few showers, but by the afternoon it should be drying up. It's going to be mostly cloudy, but temperature-wise, we're not looking too bad at all. We're looking at the top temperatures of 22. Yeah, that's right, 22 degrees.
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4: Good morning and a Monday morning greetings to you. It's the Gospel Breakfast Show with me, Belinda, here on Premier Gospel. You are in my care from now all the way up until 10 o'clock this morning. And family, I hope you are doing good. My job is to make sure that you start your day in the right way. Now, there is no better way to start the day than with a bit of a celebration. So good morning to Anita, who's locked in. She says, good morning, Belinda. Brother Tola. Tola's still off, my friend. And the hot porridge, massive. Enough blessings to you. I'm thanking God for giving me this brand new week. It's my birthday today. Happy birthday to you, sis. She says, I'm grateful for God, for my life, for the ups and for the downs, but he has been with me through it all, and God has been so good. Sis, happy, happy, happiest of birthdays to you. Like I always say, it's not just about celebrating the day. Make sure you celebrate the week, the whole other week. Celebrate, and we will be celebrating that with you. Travis Green, I'm going to see if I can drop that tune for you a little bit later on in the show. Now, coming up in this hour, we are going to be having a beautiful conversation with Joseph Charm. He is a comedian, first spotted by me when I saw him on Britain's Got Talent, doing some amazing things. I follow him on Instagram. The dude has me busting up all the time. We're going to be preparing as Father's Day is coming up just around the corner, and we'll be chatting it up with him. If you follow him, then do let me know. Hit me up on 0303 040 1111. Right now, you know what time it is.
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6: Yo, my people. My name is Imran, and you are a part of the Hot Porridge Massive with Queen Belinda on Premier Gospel. This is your track of the week. Finish Business by myself, Imran, featuring Leo Statrio. And the reason why I wrote this song was to glorify Jesus and encourage my wifey through a dark time. I hope you guys enjoy. Stay blessed.

hope you guys enjoyed the track of the week, Finished Business by myself, Imran, featuring Leo Statro. You can keep up with me on all social medias. I am Imran, and on Instagram, LOTTO_ASH. Stay blessed. Premier Gospel. Track of the week. Prodigal Son.

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1: Dunno, Prodigal Son and Jason Mighty there with Jesus Bigger Play for you on the Gospel Breakfast Show. I absolutely love that tune. You see, when Jamaicans start to describe how big their Jesus is, hey, don't mess around. Don't mess around. It's Gospel Breakfast with me. I'm with you all the way up until 10 o'clock this morning, family. If you're just tuning in, remember you can connect with me on 0303 040 1111. That is the number for the WhatsApp straight into the studio. Now, every year on Britain's Got Talent, they find someone special. Sometimes it's a singer, sometimes it's a group of dancers. Last year there was a comedian that caught our eye. hilarious guy who had some very funny gags about parenting.
2: And then we become addicted to respite. Any opportunity we get to just get a little break of 5 minutes, and we start seeking it out from external factors, and we find the biggest gang on this street. Do you know who that is? The nurseries. Yeah, they take all our money. And we have to go up to them and we find them and we say, "Hi, I'm so sorry. Can you look after my kids for just maybe 3-4 days a week? 9 to 5, is that okay? How much is that going to cost?"
3: £1,000.
2: £1,000, okay, we can make that work. I think
3: A minute?
1: That was presenter, actor and comedian Joseph Charm. And he is live in the studio with me this morning. Good morning to you.
4: Good morning. How are you?
1: I'm good. How are you?
4: Yeah, still alive. I can't complain.
1: Well, that's my health. I'm glad you're alive, because it would be so spooky if I was sitting here with you and you were not a live person.
4: Yeah, but this is it though. You know, kids put you in a position where, you know, you're unsure. So... you got to just check every morning. And yeah, I am still here.
1: You're still here. Yeah, still in the land of the living. We give God thanks. Do you know, as I was just listening to that clip, I heard a bit of a preacher tone in you.
4: A preacher tone?
1: There was a bit of a... I feel like you could be a sermon giver. Are you thinking about adding that to your resume?
4: That is... a sermon giver. Listen, I wouldn't say no. I wouldn't say no to it, because, you know, when God calls, you know what I mean? But I don't think it's my calling as such. Let me just say that carefully, because we know what God's will is like, do you know what I mean?
1: Like, so whatever,
4: we follow that, do you get what I mean? And then tomorrow you see me at the pulpit. So just like, for now, it's not what I want to do per se, but I'm not completely against it.
1: We'll see where the Lord takes you.
4: Exactly.
1: Well, you've been on this journey for a long time. Take us back to the moment of the Britain's Got Talent, the audition. What's a memory that most comes back to you, a special moment from that?
4: Oh gosh, yeah. I mean the more obvious one, which is my mum getting to push the golden buzzer a year to the day of, like, kind of starting this journey with a prayer of saying, like, I really want to, yeah, make an impact in this world and yeah, push forward and like, yeah, glorify God in some capacity, right? With the gift I feel like he's given me. And yeah, so that was very, very, very special. But one that, like, I hold close to my heart is, like, just the kind of initial kind of approach, like being there with my wife at the kind of very first audition and having that moment on stage where I can see her and she can see me, and like we're doing it, you know? And like, it's not the defining chapter in my life in any way, shape or form. And I think a lot of people have this issue, right? Where, you know, great moments define their whole existence, and that can make them feel comfortable, right? Those great moments can sometimes distract them from the greater goal of what they're trying to achieve or what they should be doing. But for me, I always looked at it as part of the journey. But that was definitely significant enough for me to feel like, wow, like I know I'm not crazy. I mean, I'm crazy, but I know that I'm not crazy enough to think that this isn't what I shouldn't be doing. So, yeah, and like having her next to me to just be like, this is going to be our life now.
1: I mean, when you talk about it being your life now, it was life changing also, in that you gave up your career, you stopped working, you do this like full time. How do you, as a husband and a father, like, what's the thought process to making that decision, knowing that there's mouths to feed here?
4: Yeah. You know, I've had a habit of, like, just kind of just stepping in faith, right? Which is just kind of going for things, which I don't necessarily recommend if you ain't got the heart for it, to tell you the truth. But, yeah, as you said, I was working in corporate. I had a good job. I was an account director for a really amazing company. So if you've seen any of the work skits, a lot of them don't actually... It's not that place, my last employer, to be very clear. I was an account director. I was making good money. And I just remember having, like, coaching sessions and just never quite feeling aligned to what I'm supposed to do. Now, throughout my life, I've always been able to plug the gaps in terms of, you know, talking to people, being a learning consultant, doing international workshops, public speaking workshops, training people on how to be confident on stage, etc., etc. Sales, just any opportunity where I can kind of plug that gap where I can speak and communicate and, like, you know, bring life in some capacity. I'd loved that part, but when it came to, like, the other side of things, like the admin and all of that stuff, it became tough. You know, it was always there, like, why am I not good enough? And I was always questioning, and it was more about alignment of not really being where I should be, or that's the only way I can describe it. And I just remember saying a prayer, and I was just like, God, look, I really want to go down this journey and glorify you, like, properly. Like, I feel like you've given me a gift, and I'm tired of feeling like I've got so much to give and I'm just not quite fulfilling my potential. I need to go for it. But then I was like, I got a mortgage, I got two kids, I got a wife, a strong Jamaican wife at that. Do you know what I mean? He's like, we got bills to pay, we got things to work on, we got goals. How do I get past this? And I said, the only way I do this is if they pay me out, pay me out, basically. That was the specific prayer I made. And then 2 months later, I got offered voluntary redundancy. And then it was from that point where I was like, okay, well, we're going for it now. I'm listening to you, God. You've heard the prayer, you've answered, and now you've basically just said, well, let's see if you're really serious about what you're saying you want to do and how you want to use your gift, how you want to multiply your talents. And then I just set myself a challenge. I said, I'm going to post every day on social media for 100 days and we'll see what happens. A couple people were like, oh, that's a lot of days. Are you sure? Start with 10, start with 20. And like, but I was so locked in and so focused on, like, because when you get an answer like that from God or a sign from that, like, I couldn't, there's no way I could start doubting from that point on because of how specific I was in my prayer. It was like, this is going to work. Like, there's no version in my mind where this doesn't work out. Like, and we're still on this journey. But, like, at that time, I was like, this has to work. Not, this is potentially going to work. Or, oh, mama. And I was also like, I'm employable. So, like, I'm all right. Like, if it doesn't go, like, by some weird, like, abnormal, I'm not even going to call it a miracle, but, like, something that... It would have been a bigger miracle if it didn't work, is ultimately what I'm saying.
1: Like, it would have been a bigger miracle if, like, it didn't work.
4: Like, so, God was already in charge of that. And for me, I was just like, yeah, I was just plugged in. And so... every day, and then, like, it just spiraled, and then it continues. It's just continuing, and I'm, like, always constantly overwhelmed by His grace, His mercy, like, His, yeah, like, just this constant ability to be there for me and my family in times when I need Him. And it's always then, in those moments where you're like, yeah, it's been worth it.
1: Look at God. Joseph Charm in the studio with us this morning. Comedian and presenter with
4: Comedia.
1: Us. Comedia.
4: Yeah, Comedia.
1: You're not going to throw me off this morning. He's in the studio with us this morning talking about his journey to Christ, journey in comedy and so many other things. We're going to talk about fatherhood and
4: yes,
1: parenting.
4: Yeah.
1: Yeah, because we know that you're good at that.
4: Yeah, I've got lots to get off my chest. This is...

planet. Because over the years, their physiology has changed to adjust to the climate, to adjust to the environment, so they can breathe in areas other people struggle in. And I've come to let you know that if you go all the way up, as you stay all the way up, as you adjust to the environment, God will change stuff on the inside of you.

0: Spirit Charge on Premier Gospel.
1: My name is Bijoy Powell, the CEO of the Ascension Trust, and this is your Spirit Charge for today. Isaiah 40, 30 to 31 says, youths may become faint and weary, and young men stumble and fall. But those who trust in the Lord will renew their strength. They will soar on wings like eagles. They will run and not become weary. They will walk and not be faint. William Blake wrote the poem, "No bird soars too high if he soars on his own wings." That is because we are not called to soar in our own strength. We are not called to soar in our own energy, but we are called to rely on the wings that Jesus provides for us. Wings that strengthen us, that support us, that allow us to fly in His current and to face the tides that come before us. So let us not rely on the wings that we build for ourselves, but let us rely heavily on the wings and the presence of the Holy Spirit to press in to all of the things that Jesus is calling us to. Let's soar on His wings. Let's run towards Him. And let's stand strong in His presence. Thank you.
0: This is Spirit Charge on Premier Gospel.
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0: Sorry about that, guys. You know, every now and then I fling up the mic and still carry a singing on. And don't judge the voice.
1: Who was it that sang that again?
0: Coco.
1: Coco. Yeah, let's leave it that way, please. Ba-dum-bum.
0: So I'm not often speechless here. And this is recorded. I'm not often if you're wondering who that is, yeah, we invite a guy into the studio. His name's like something like Joseph Char or something like that. Some kind of comedian guy or something like that. I don't even know why he's here.
1: Who is this guy? Like, seriously. Gosh.
0: So Joseph, he shared with us kind of his story, his journey into becoming full-time comedian presenter, living in that sphere after, you know, leaving a really good paying job, and how God really carried him through. A lot of your comedy is around, you know, parenthood and stuff like that. We've got Father's Day coming up.
1: Come on with the Father's Day. I'm rooting for you dads.
0: Are you?
1: I'm fighting for you pops. You know what I mean? Because they like to pretend that they, do you know what I mean? They like to pretend that Father's Day isn't a day that needs to be celebrated. They like to pretend, you know, when I say day, we're obviously talking about the mums. We're talking about the mums.
0: Mums, he's coming for the mums.
1: I'm coming for you, mums, all right? I need you to do something special for the dads this year because it's our time.
0: What is your ideal Father's Day? What does that look like?
1: Peace and quiet. No kids shouting every second of the day. If you've got £1 million to transfer me, that, and then outside of giving me £1 million, I'd love a good steak and eat. I'm very stereotypical, like give me a steak and egg breakfast. Like, I want a nice, good breakfast.
0: Steak and egg? Yeah. Ain't that a bit heavy for breakfast?
1: What? Sis, you don't know, man.
0: I really don't.
1: You know, it carries you throughout the day. Carries you, because I don't eat like loads of meals. I'm not like on the 6 meal a day type person or 3 meals a day. I'm like, give me two
0: steak
1: meals
0: and
1: I can handle it. Steak and egg, and I'm good for the day, man.
0: So steak and egg.
1: Listen,
0: and
1: don't judge my decisions.
0: Can you see the much. Judgment in my face?
1: This is how it happens, and now we can't even have the day. How is it? Look, guys, what's your ideal Father's Day? I start telling her that steak and eggs. So what? It's mine. It's not your ideal Father's Day.
0: You right?
1: Can I have my ideal Father's Day? Ain't that a bit heavy? This is the problem. We get judged for having our own idea of what we want to have.
0: Like,
1: what if he wants, you know, cereal? We can have cereal. If you want steak and eggs, give him steak and eggs.
0: Steak and eggs on Sunday for your Father's Day.
1: Yeah.
0: No children around.
1: No kids.
0: And then fancy dinner.
1: For me, obviously,
0: or you don't want dinner after
1: World Cup is on at the moment. So, but the only irritating thing is that the games are in the kind of evening. So I'd like a lie-in, to be honest. So I want to watch the games into Father's Day. Because they're like quite late. So like, let's say 12 to like, I'm up late watching the football. Then I want to sleep. And then I just want to wake up when I wake up. Not because the kids are running into the room acting mad. I want to sleep spread out on the bed with my arms just out wide. You know, I want my peace.
0: It sounds beautiful.
1: Sounds glorious, doesn't it?
0: Let's talk about your kids.
1: Yeah.
0: As a matter of fact, we got a clip from one of them. I haven't heard this yet either.
1: I'm quite
0: excited about this. Let's take a listen.
2: I definitely can't be the only parent that feels like this. I absolutely adore my children. I love them. I'm so obsessed with them, but they're annoying. Yeah? They're annoying. They're jarring. Do you know what I mean?
1: Yeah.
0: Do you deserve Father's Day after that?
1: You know what? I'm doubling down. I'm doubling down. Anytime anybody asks me what is parenthood like, I tell them this. And because me, I'm gonna always be brutally honest, okay? It is the best worst thing I've done in my life.
0: The best worst thing. Interesting. Expand.
1: It is the most exhausted I've ever been, like a continuous state of exhaustion to the point where I don't know what well rested even means. Like, even if I stay at a hotel or like we're away, I'm waking up at the time my kids wake up because I can hear them crying. There's a thing called like ghost crying, or like I can hear them and I'd like wake up thinking, oh, I need to get them in a panic. And then that's ruined my sleep. So then I'm like, they're not even here with me right now. So there's stuff like that that I have to deal with. When they're like super loud and constant, like probably a little bit like me, to be completely honest with you, massively overstimulating, right? But they are the greatest thing that has ever happened to me. Like, I could not be the person that I am without both of them. They're the most incredible characters. Looking at them, like the way they laugh, hearing them look after each other, hearing them say I love you, asking them for me to pray for them, like everything is just exaggerated by 100. Like, if you, when you're happy but you see your child happy, it feels like 100 times better. But then when you see them ill, like, do you get what I mean? You see them ill and you look at them and you're like, oh, go back to being annoying. Like, what are you doing? Like, don't lay down on a chair like all Solomon sad. Like, you kind of want to poke them back to being the irritated version, but you feel sad. And like, when they're hurt, you feel hurt. And it's like, all of those parts of parenting, like, it's horrible. It's horrible. I'm like, if you've ever had to experience, unfortunately, like, you're, you know, taking your child to a hospital to deal with something, it is the worst feeling ever, because you feel so helpless and you're just like, I can't do anything but watch and pray and hope that, like, you know, God's plan prevails and you'll be okay. And those moments are horrible. It's not fun. Yeah. That's not part of parenting that I want. And that's the worst part of it. But so, like, it's just, and then, like, they just, and then they'll, like, once they're back bouncing and they're back to 100%, then you're like, oh gosh, yeah, I forgot what this was like. I just, like, what am I doing here? Like,
0: bring back the silence.
1: Just, can you just, yeah, be quiet. Like, just, can we play the quiet game, guys? Let's play the quiet game. Let's play Simon Says Be Quiet. Like, let's do that, because it's too much. So it's just this weird, I don't know. I don't even know if I've articulated this well enough, but it is the greatest thing that I've ever done, but also the worst thing I've ever done. Oh yeah, also they make you really poor. And it's not their fault personally, you know. It's the, you
0: but
1: know,
0: it kind of is.
1: I mean, it's them, but it's like the system's in place, particularly here in the UK anyway.
0: Oh, right.
1: Right? Yeah, I'm coming for the government. You know what I mean? The nurseries. You heard the first clip. You know what I mean? Just draining our pockets. Why didn't anybody warn me about that? Why didn't they tell me that nursery is like a mortgage? Why didn't they tell you about these things? You know what I mean? But anyway, I'm not here ranting about that. That's just part of the worst parts of parenting. But again, worth it every single time, because they're God's gift to us.
0: And you show up every time for them.
1: Yeah.
0: What is it? How do you keep showing up for them when they be jarring you?
1: Can I be honest with you?
0: Yeah.
1: I don't know. I don't think anybody knows. I think all the good parents don't know. They just have to show up. You have to show up. In the same way that God shows up for us. God, I imagine God looks at us the way we look at our toddlers and stuff like that. Like, you are an idiot. Like, he looks down and he's like, don't do that. Like, that's really stupid. Don't go down that road. And you're like, oh, well, let me just go down that road anyway. And then you realize that you shouldn't have gone down that road. And God's like, yeah, I told you, idiot. Like, come on, wake up. Like, come on. Like, and then you're sad. But who do you cry to? Who do you run to? You run back. And it's a safe haven for you to come back to. And it's always open arms. You know what I mean? And discipline, same thing. Discipline the kids, you tell them off. But who do they come back and cry in the arms of? They come back to you, because they recognize that even though there's discipline, you are my also safe haven. So it's like, it's that feeling, you know? You show up because you have to show up. And because, not even just because you have to, you want to show up. Do you get what I mean? It's like, why? That's me. That's an extension of me. Those are my kids. They're like, you know what I mean? They're like, when I go, they're going to continue. That's my lineage. You know what I mean? Joseph begot Michael. You know, he begot Sierra. They're going to be like, Michael begot such and such. And that comes from me. And I want them to come from a good line, like, of strong, like, Christian prayer warriors and, like, whatever the case may be. Like,
0: yeah. I love that. Now I'm sitting here thinking, how many times has the Lord looked down on me and said, Belinda, you're so jarring.
1: Yeah, you're annoying. Like, me, I'm annoying. I know God finds me annoying, but he loves me and tolerates me. Like that's what love is. It's tolerating.
0: Nappy Ma here with Overflow.

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0: CC Winans, Auntie CC there. I love that tune with Pray featuring Mario Winans. Playing for you here on Gospel Breakfast with me, Belinda, and my lovely guest who's been giving us jokes from morning, Joseph Charm, in the studio. Had a message come through from Sion, actually. She says, Joseph, you have just confirmed what I need to do because I'm trying to do a 90-day challenge. So I guess she's making reference to when you set the challenge of yourself doing something 100 days in a row. Sion, we are praying that that is a success for you. We actually look forward to you coming back in 90 days and telling us how that all played out. So we've spoken about your journey in comedy. We've spoken about kind of the gift that you have. You've spoken about parenting, but dads often get a bad rap.
1: Yeah.
0: What would you say to someone now who's feeling a little bit discouraged as a father, you know, maybe struggling to see their kids or just feeling like they're not good enough as a dad. They're not showing up in the way that they should.
1: Look, there needs to be more channels for dads where they could actually express their kind of true thoughts and feelings with one another. I think it's synonymous with just men in general, right? And not really having the space to really communicate how they're feeling and also understanding how they're feeling, because it's just not something that you're typically taught in a world where quote unquote misogyny exists and toxic masculinity and all of these wonderful words, right? I don't think misogyny is a word, it's toxic masculinity that I was looking for specifically, but you know, men don't cry, all of those things, right? You grow up like that, so they don't understand how to communicate what their emotions are, right? So they need to find like a group of dads or other men that are fathers that you trust to kind of, you know, sharpen iron with. Like, you know, iron sharpens iron. Like, find that brother that you could actually speak with who will, A, hold you accountable when you're talking rubbish, right? And you're not doing what you need to be doing, because that's a very important part of things. But also give you a safe enough space for you to express how you're feeling about fatherhood or how you're feeling about parenthood. I'll give an example, right? It's expecting fathers, right? I feel for them, and I know, because I've been one, because it's really complicated. We live in a world where it's like the mum's pregnant and she is definitely going through a lot more, but what happens is the dads are often invalidated by how they're feeling. They're often invalidated because you ain't carrying the baby. what are you moaning about? You didn't have to get up and pee 100 times this night. You got to sleep peacefully. But then, like, that now creates a space where the dad can't say to his wife, his partner, the expecting mum, I'm actually tired. I can't say I'm tired. I'm not allowed. Because what are you tired for? You know what I mean? He's worked maybe a 12-hour shift. He's doing his best. He's working. He's dealing with the kind of emotional weight that you're dealing with, which is 100 times worse, but he also has to deal with that. And it's like, one struggle doesn't have to invalidate the other struggle. Two things can be true at once. Like, it is, but I'm also really tired. And so mums, like, just give them the space to actually be able to communicate that with you without the judgment, without the pressure of no, dad, you don't feel this, da, da, da, da, da. Like, oh, it's so, when you go to the hospital, she's like, oh, can you take my blood test? I don't know. I'm like, I'm a good dad. I'm like, does he have to be here? Like, and I'm like, whoa,
0: easy,
1: I want to be here. Like, you know what I mean? This isn't, she's not on a dress, you know, this is my wife. And so, like, it's like, dads, find a space where you can talk. I'm quite fortunate that I've got like some really incredible, incredible friends and family in my life. Like, some really powerful role models. My brother, my cousin, Solly, Ace, Bokri, Jeffrey, Io Bronson. Like, the list goes on. Like, there's so many friends that I've got that I hold dear to my heart, that I speak to regularly. There's so many that I didn't even list, but like, that give me a space to speak freely. So speak up, firstly, dads. I see you. You're there. You're valued. You are important. You're not going crazy. You know, it is hard. It is challenging, but find time to breathe. Like, just find time to breathe so that you can be yourself. Like, with yourself, with God, quietly. You know what I mean?
0: Love that. So what can we do? How can we stay connected with you? Where can we find Joseph? For those who haven't seen where you're at, and what's up next for you?
1: Wow. Well, there's a few things, right? So you can find me on Instagram, @thejcharm. Joseph Charm on YouTube. Sometimes I vlog, sometimes I don't. I will be doing a lot more of those. I'm working on loads of bits. I'm doing loads for the World Cup at the moment, so a few bits here and there with different kind of broadcasters, so I'll be going out there. Football stuff, working with Arsenal a lot more recently, which has been incredible. Also another dream can come true for me. Away from the footballing side, I've got a script in production at the moment for a sitcom that should be coming to your TV soon, God willing.
0: Nice.
1: And like, it just don't stop. Like, you know, just presenting, hosting. You're just, I'm gonna be in your living room everywhere. Like, you're not gonna get away from me. If anything, you're gonna be like, leave us alone, Joseph. So you don't even have to find me. I'll find you.
0: That's sounding a little bit stalkerish, but we're going to let that go.
1: I'm at your window. Have you watched it yet? What do you think?
0: We've had a message come through from Terran, and he says, a big up and shout out to Joseph. He's absolutely hilarious, and he's a supporter of Arsenal, and he's Christian too. Have a fab day. Christian and Arsenal supporter. Yeah.
1: You know what?
0: North London forever.
1: You know what I love that he put Arsenal before Christian. He's like, it should be Joseph. He's a Christian. He's an Arsenal fan. And he's a Christian too. That's, you know, that's a bonus. That's the cherry on top for that guy.
0: Joseph Charm, it's been great having you in the studio today. Thank you for being
1: so
0: with us.
1: Grateful.
0: Do and come back.
1: I would love to come back. And honestly, God bless every single person. And I really hope that everybody that's listened to me waffle on today just finds that little space in their heart to just say a prayer to God and ask them for what? Ask Him for what you really want. Be specific and go for it, man.
2: Yeah, I dedicate this song to those that miss being dedicated. The world robbed you of your spiritual romance, and you want to renew your vows. Jesus waits at the altar for you. He's not wearing a watch, so you still have time.

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0: Over the weekend, Royal Marine Commandos boarded a Russian oil tanker in the Channel, which had been sailing south of the Isle of Wight en route to India. The operation was months in the planning, but came days after the resignation of Defence Secretary John Healey. Now the Prime Minister is expected to announce a ban on social media for children under the age of 16 this morning. It's understood he'll stop young people from accessing TikTok, Instagram and Snapchat. And the Church of England has announced a multi-million pound overhaul of financial support for people training for ordained ministry. The more generous grant scheme comes as the number of ordinands entering training has risen for the first time in 4 years. That's your latest to Premier News.
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8: 2 minutes past nine is the time on the 15th of June, 2026. Monday morning greetings to you if you just tuned in. Great to have your company. What a morning it has been. My chest is hurting from laughing so hard, both on and off air. We had the amazing Joseph Charm in the studio with us this morning. Do follow him on Instagram if you're not already doing so. Hilarious young guy. Good, safe, clean comedy. And I know there's been a lot of conversations again today around social media and young people and those who are under 16, but he does some really good fresh comedy, so do go ahead and follow him. We definitely will be having him back in. Back to now, Hot Porridge Massive, how are you doing this morning? If you haven't already reached out, do so on 0303 040 1111. That's 0303 040 1111. Let me know how you're doing. Is there something you want us to pray about today as well? It still will take it to the throne on Monday, so we'll be praying in this hour again as well. The number is 0303 040 1111. Do you need a tune to get you grooving? I'm feeling like, you're going to head over to Jamaica.

Jermaine Edwards and Rondell Positive there with What a Good God. Good, good God indeed. Really love that vibe, you know. An opportunity for us to be reminded of just how good our God is. It's like a testimony as well, isn't it? Like, go ahead and share with someone today just how good our God is. Good morning to Ashauna. She said, loving the track of the week. She also goes on to say, the best part of being parents is when we tell the truth. Parenthood can bring trauma, but we love them to death. She's sharing that on the back of our guest that we had in today, comedian and presenter Joseph Charm. Do go ahead and follow him. Loving your messages coming through. Sion says, this is the day the Lord has made. We will rejoice and be glad in it. And my goodness me. Joseph, you're too funny coming for Sissy B. I know, right? Imagine I invite someone into the studio and they try and come for me. Hey, we won't be having that, you know. Lock him in of a switched on him, Mike. Anyways, thank you so much for reaching out, Sion. Do let us know how your 90-day challenge goes. Good morning, Andrew. Andrew says, good morning, Queen Triple B. Tola, is he back? Not yet. I think he's got another week. I think he's off for another week, so he should be back next week. He goes on to say, I hope you've had a blessed weekend. God bless the week ahead. Like everything that Joseph said, but reluctant to accept that he is an Arsenal fan. I am a Man U fan. Well, you're probably gonna have to wait a year or so before you get to gas up about being a Man U fan, isn't it? Like, isn't it still gonna be Arsenal celebrations all the way till the Premier League next year? Is that how it goes? No? Correct me if I'm wrong. 0303-040-1111. Coming up in this hour, more tunes to get you stepping. And of course, we got Candice McKenzie's going to be in the house from 8 o'clock tonight. So I'm going to make sure I drop you something to get you ready for the Sanctified Selection.

Emmanuel Smith there with Coming Up, place you here on a Gospel Breakfast Show. If you're just tuning in, we're actually going to be praying later on in this hour as well. So if you've got a prayer request on this here, take it to the throne Monday. Then do let me know what that is and we will stand in agreement with you. Hit me up on 0303 040 1111. Good morning to Deborah. Hello, Deborah. How are you? I was wondering where you were this morning. She says, I'm running a bit late this morning, but I listened to the funny Joseph Tom. I've seen his content on Instagram before, but I didn't realize it was him. I'm definitely following him now for some funny, clean content. By the way, happy birthday to you, Anita. She says, have a blessed day, sis. Indeed, indeed, indeed. It is Anita's birthday today. Love that we get to celebrate one another, you know. I really, really do. This is how family works. Good morning to Val as well. She says, good morning, Queen. Good morning, Queen. Back to you. Connect with me just like Val has done, like Deborah has done, like Andrew has done, like Taryn has done. Sion has also done it on 0303 040 1111.

0: 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I need you to release your pain. 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

0: Erica Campbell with Do You Believe in Love. Now, if you were into old school R&B like I was, that beat might sound a little bit familiar to you, but we're not singing Jodeci today. Nope, we are singing alongside Erica Campbell. 0303 040 1111 if you want to connect with me here in the studio. About another 30 minutes before the lovely Chantel jumps in and kicks me out, because it will be all about her time. So do hit me up now, so I know how you are doing. Again, that number is 0303 040 1111. You can also give us a call here in the studio as well. Still to come between now and 10 o'clock, I've got something from the House Gospel Choir queued up for you. And that's because tonight at 8 p.m, it will all be about the Sanctified Selection, where Candice McKenzie will be having you grooving into the night. So make sure you are locked in for that.
1: I wrote this song so when trials and tribulations come your way, you got something to say. Cause I want you to be ready the next time the devil comes to try you. Cause best believe life is gonna life. But I learned that we serve a God that's greater than any situation and anything that could ever come your way. And I'm glad to announce that every storm to ever exist from the beginning of time to today, they all had one thing in common. It had to come to an end. So you better get ready for the turnaround.

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0: Chris Wesley and Undignified with Redeemed. 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
1: I need all the free people to make some noise.
0: Woo! I'm free. Are you free? Yeah. Shout out to Anita, who's locked in because she sent through some messages of her getting down. We played some Travis Malloy with He Is. Love what Travis has done on that track, by the way. Nice little reggae undertone. I didn't know he had it like that, but thoroughly enjoyed it. Now we're going to be praying later on in this hour before I hand you over to Chantel, because it's still a Wisdom Wednesday. If you do have a prayer request, 0303 040 1111 is where you can send those requests through, and we will stand in the gap with you and pray. Now, speaking of prayer, have you ever been kind of worried about what your life is looking at the moment? How would you describe things right now? Whether you're feeling super blessed or on top of the world, or maybe you're struggling with the challenges of day-to-day responsibilities, then make a note of Lifeline's number. You never know, you may need a bit of extra support. Premier Lifeline is a national Christian helpline where specially trained Christians are available to talk through whatever's going on in your life and also to offer prayer. 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The number is 0300 111 101. That's 0300 111 101. 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A classic, Sounds of Blackness. Woo! I ain't heard this one in a minute.

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PGGM with Uncommon Praise. Before that, we had a classic coming from Sounds of Blackness, taking us way back. I'm pretty sure that was mid-1990s with He Took Away All Our Pain. And that's the kind of God that we serve, man. I tell you, we serve an awesome God, a really wonderful, wonderful God. But maybe you're going through something right now and you just need to know that you've got someone over the airwaves who is praying with you. Maybe you just need to be reminded that the Hot Porridge Massive is standing in agreement with you. And we're going to do exactly that with our prayer today. Do join with me, family, as we pray. So Lord, we just thank you for the gift of this new week that you have allowed us to see. We place all our hopes and our plans and our dreams in your hand. And for those who are feeling discouraged and wondering if their goals will ever come to pass, renew their hope and remind them that your timing is what is perfect. Lord, we seek you for direction, for clarity, for wisdom, and for peace. Lead each and every one of us as we take on this brand new week, and help us to be really take time out to listen to your voice and to hear from you. We also put those who are sick in your hands, those who may be struggling physically, bring them healing, strength, and comfort, and let them know that you are near. May we walk through this week with faith, not fear, and be filled with confidence, knowing that you are ultimately in control of all things and that you are our Father, so all things will be well in you. These things we pray in Jesus' name, and together, once again, this Monday morning, as a family, we say amen. The time is 9:49, and just like that, it's a wrap. Time for me to head on out of here, family. Thank you so much for connecting. Remember that Premier Lifeline is open now until 5 o'clock, Monday through till Friday, and they can be contacted on 0300 111 0101. Chantel is up next, taking care of you from 10 o'clock. Then Ibe will be here at 1. The lovely Cassandra Maria is in the house at 7 o'clock tonight. And then from 8 p.m., Candice McKenzie will be here with the Sanctify Selection, playing you all things house music and inspiration. It's going to be sounding a little something like this.

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1: Hello, I'm Anna Rees-Green. There's going to be a fresh attempt from MPs to legalise assisted dying in England and Wales. Labour's Lauren Edwards will put forward a private member's bill. The previous legislation was opposed by several Christian MPs and groups, including CARE and Christian Concern. Now in China, two church leaders and over a dozen congregants were rounded up for questioning midway through a service this weekend. Members of Early Rain Convent Church were locked into their meeting hall and continued to sing worship despite an officer shouting at them to stop. At 11 p.m, most were released, apart from leaders Yan and Wu, who remain in custody. And the Church of England's announced a multi-million pound scheme for people training for ordained ministry. The more generous grant comes as the number of

0: John Premier Gospel, taking us into the 10 o'clock hour of the daytime show on this Monday, the 15th of June, singing High Place Medley. Welcome, welcome to the show, family. My name is Chantel. Thank you so much for joining me today. Giving a massive shout out to Queen Bee, Belinda, the Hot Porridge Massive, and her incredible guest, Joseph, making sure that we start this week with all the laughter. I'm on your radio till 1 o'clock in the afternoon, so let's jump straight into the music.
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Sending in Psalm 51. Before that, we heard DJ Shuns and Perry in Christ with Over the World. Welcome to the show, family. It's so good to have you joining me. How was your weekend? You can catch up with me on our WhatsApp. It's 0303 040 1111. And whilst you're doing that, it's about time you get ready because your spirit charge is coming up in just a few moments. And it's answering a question why you should spend this week praising God.

0: 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Spirit
1: Charge. Hello, this is Priscilla from the Broken Word Podcast, and here is your Spirit Charge for today. Today, I want to encourage you to put on a garment of praise, no matter the season of life you find yourself in. Last week, for example, we had some cold and rainy weather despite the season being summer. And I remember being on my commute home from work, thanking God that I had checked the weather because it was raining and I was wrapped up warm and dry in my hooded coat. Yet there were people around me who were dressed for summer. And the Holy Spirit drew a parallel for me in that moment. Don't dress for the season, you dress for the day. And the same is true spiritually. You might be going through a tough season and you find that it's making you feel anxious and fearful. I would encourage you not to clothe yourself according to that season, but clothe yourself for the day. And Psalm 118 verse 24 says, "This is the day that the Lord has made. We will rejoice and be glad in it." So today, in every season, for everyone, be intentional and clothe yourself with that garment of praise. And this was your Spirit Charge. Spirit Charge. Premier Gospel.

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1: For joining me this Monday, the 15th of June, we just had a really inspiring spirit charge encouraging us to praise God in every single circumstance. And I'm looking forward to your testimonies that are going to come through. Perhaps you are in the office today and this spirit charge has inspired you to just praise God, even in the midst of getting through that to-do list. Or maybe you are stuck in some traffic doing some errands today, but you are going to choose to keep the radio on and praise Jesus today. Now, coming up on the show, we've got your temperature check. This is where we play a game to see who is on the other side of the radio. Today, we're playing Guess the Sound, and I'll give you a hint from now. 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That's the only hint that I'm going to give you. Listen out for it. Let me know the correct answers. You can save the number on 0303 040 1111. 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

Gospel with Your Majesty. You're locked into the daytime show on this Monday, the 15th of June. Thank you so much for joining me today, family. I want to know who's on the other side of the radio. So, you are right on time for our temperature check. We are going to get the WhatsApp, the phone lines, the text messages sizzling with your presence, playing a game of Guess That Sound. Okay, so I gave you a hint. And I feel like if I give it to you again, so close to playing the sound, you're definitely going to get it. So if you heard it, you heard it. If you missed it, then maybe go back on premier.plus. That's our website where you can skip back to any parts of the shows that you have missed. But back to the present. Can you guess what this sound is? An interesting one today. I'm going to play it for you one more time. And now it is up to you to send through the answers on 0303 040111. That's 0303 040111. What is that sound?

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God did it. We're playing that track especially for Anita, who is celebrating her birthday today. Anita, we're going to be singing it big for you, so make sure that you stick around. But I know that's one of your favourites, so I had to drop that in there for you after you let me know that today is the big day. Anita said, God did it, sis. One more year of his blessing has passed and I am here. Amen. Amen. We've got DJ Christine locked into the show today. We've got Andrew from Lewisham as well in the WhatsApp. Good morning to Val and to Stella, who said, good morning, Chantel and the Premier Gospel family. A blessed new week to everyone. We're playing a game of Guess That Sound. Have a listen to this. Can you guess what sound that is? What's that mean on 0303 040 1111?

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0: What a mighty song to hear on this Monday morning. Family, it's so good to have you joining me today as we're playing a game of Guess That Sound. This is the best way to see who's on the other side of the radio. It's such a interesting sound that we are getting some really interesting messages coming through. Now, earlier I gave you the hint that if you hear this whilst you're at the dinner table after you've cooked a nice meal, what you think is a nice meal for your guests, and you hear this, I don't know if you would be so happy. And we have got Val jumping in saying, hey Chantel, it sounds like a salt or pepper grinder. We also have Andrew in Lewisham saying, good morning, I trust you're doing well and that you had a blessed weekend. I think the mystery sound is someone adding salt, pepper via a grinding mill. Enjoying the show so far. Keep up the great work y'all are doing. Blessings from Andrew. And when you gave the clue, I thought it may have been somebody belching. Clearly not. Clearly not. I would never do that because, you know, you've got to listen to it and that would be awful to hear somebody belching live on the radio, right? DJ Christine has also jumped in saying, good morning, Chantel. I pray that you are keeping well. It sounds like one of those fancy salt and pepper shakers that you twist to get the salt and pepper out. And also Anita jumped in to say, Chantel, it sounds like somebody gratering some carrots. Really? And we've got Stella as well saying that she thinks it is the sound of a pepper shaker, or it could be somebody chewing their food. I would never do that to you, family. I would never make you listen to the sound of somebody belching or somebody chewing their food. Family, I wouldn't do that. We got Nordia jumping in with a salt and pepper grinder, and I can confirm that that is the correct answer. Our mysterious sound today was the salt and pepper grinder, and I was just saying, if you made a nice meal for someone and you hear them doing that at the table, would you get offended? Would that cause offence to you? Because in my mind, that's them saying that your food is too bland. But let me know what you think. Would that make you upset? 0303 040 1111.

You're locked into the daytime show. Before that, we heard Rumours by Canton Jones. We've got Cleve locked in. So we were playing a game of guess that sound. The answer was the sound of a salt and pepper shaker. And I was saying, would it offend you if you were at dinner and somebody pulled that one out over the food that you just made them? And Cleve said, morning, Chantel. I'm not even going to get involved in this convo after last week when we actually discovered that Cleve cannot cook rice and peas. It keeps burning. Thankfully, we had one of our amazing listeners come through to give him a new recipe. We got messages saying, I can't believe Cleve can't cook. He just sounds like someone who can, right? But I was shocked as well. Just kidding, Cleve. It's so good to have you joining me today.

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1: Hello, I'm Rachel Huston. Under 16s will be banned from social media from next year. Keir Starmer says the move will give kids their childhoods back by blocking access to sites like TikTok, YouTube, and Instagram. The US and Iran have reached an initial agreement which would see peace brought to the Middle East. Mediators in Pakistan had said the deal would include Lebanon, but Israel insists its forces will stay in the country. At least 9 people have been killed in Russian strikes on Ukraine. Over 600 drones were used in an overnight wave of attacks targeting Kiev and Kharkiv. MPs will have another chance to legalise assisted dying in England and Wales. The previous bill was blocked by the House of Lords, but will now be reintroduced by another backbench MP. And the Church of England has announced a multi-million pound overhaul of financial support for people training for ordinand ministry. It comes as the number of ordinands entering training has risen for the first time in 4 years.
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0: Morgan and New Ye on your radio this morning with After All and Everlasting God. Some great tunes for you today, encouraging you that God is lifting you up.
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0: We've just headed into the 11 o'clock hour, got lots of great messages on the WhatsApp to share with you. I need you to get some water, clear your throat, because we do have a big happy birthday to sing to one of our loyal listeners who is celebrating another year of a blessed life. So get ready for that. That is going to be so much fun. And of course, it is just good to catch up with you. So do send me in a message. Let me know how your weekend was on 0303 040 1111.

Gospel. It's Monday the 15th of June, and this morning we've learned that it is the day of the birthday of one of our very special listeners, Anita. Anita's been supporting Premier Gospel for years, and we are just so grateful for all your love, all the messages that you send through. You're part of the Hot Porridge Massive, the Sunday show, and we just want to celebrate you today. Lots of love on your special day. And you know what? I remember when we celebrated our birthday here on Premier Gospel and Anita came through and she was just sharing with us off the air how Premier Gospel has been a lifeline to her. She remembers during the lockdown just how important it was to switch on the radio to know that she was part of a community, and something that she shared with me that was so touching of how she ended up finding a community amongst the listeners. Like there was, I think it was a Facebook group where listeners would check in with one another during that time when we were all kind of isolated. And I just think that is such a beautiful testimony and story. Imagine listening to the radio, you know, in your own home, in your cars, in your space, yet still finding community with people that you may not ever meet. I think that is incredible, Anita. And I'm just so grateful for your life.

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0: Gucci Colin bringing us a rendition there of Lord I Lift Your Name on High, one of my favourite songs to sing. Before that was John Keith and Danny Lee with New Me. How about that? Maybe stepping in front of the mirror today and just saying hello to the new you, because in Christ, you are a new creation. Amen.
1: Daytimes with Chantel Johnson.
0: Just feel like preaching a word today. In fact, I'm in the studio and I've got the Bible out in front of me. Like, it's getting serious. God is on the move. And I just really do pray that you feel his presence as you listen to the music today and get involved in the conversation. Speaking of which, I need your help in this hour in putting together a playlist. I've got a word and you've got to help me put together a playlist of songs which mention that word. All be revealed in just a few moments. I see you, Val. Val has requested a song. Val wants to hear the track of the week last week. And you know what? I'm not even surprised that you want to hear that song by James Thompson. It's all about God's mercy. Brilliant song to listen to. And I'm going to have a look for it and get it lined up for you this morning on the show. So make sure that you stick with me. In fact, do what this song says, Val, because your song is coming up in just a few moments.

Dapo and Sunday Service on Premier Gospel. You're listening to the daytime show with me, Chantel. And you know, I'm thinking about this word, keep. Dictionary defines it as to retain possession of something, to continue doing an action or maintain a state or condition. And I'm really thinking about that definition of to continue doing an action. How wonderful would it be if we begin this brand new week and we just keep doing good? We keep doing the things that God has shown us and told us to do in this season of our life. We just keep going until we see the fruits that God has called us to bear. And so I want your help in putting together a playlist this morning of gospel songs that mention the word keep. Now, it's so important that you send them through because there is somebody on the other side of the radio who is so close to giving up today. But perhaps if they hear that one song that tells them to keep on going, they might make the decision to listen. So WhatsApp me on 0303 040 1111 and help somebody on the other side of the radio to keep on going.

with Walking. You're listening to The Daytime Show, and this morning you're helping me put together a playlist of gospel songs which mention the word keep. We are putting together these songs for the person on the other side of the radio who was ready to give up today, but by hearing the songs that you are requesting, they're deciding to hold on. And I cannot take it for granted just how quickly Nav LB has jumped into the WhatsApp to ensure you hear the music that's going to help you keep on keeping on. Is that the phrase that people say? Nav, I just have to say thank you, because I think it's incredible the way that you do not withhold from an opportunity to encourage somebody. And I love the first track that you have sent through. We've got a mass choir joining in with this song, and you have to listen into the lyrics because it's going to take you on a journey.

0: question is. When you're standing at a crossroads, what do you do? Real sweet, when a fork is in the road.
1: When a fork is in the road, what do you do?
0: When the world is on your shoulders.
1: When the world is on your shoulders, what do you do?
0: When your back is up against the wall.
1: When your back is up against the wall.
0: Come on. What do you do?
1: What do you do?
0: You hold on.
1: You hold on.
0: And keep the faith.
1: And keep the faith.
0: Tell somebody on your road. Say.
1: Keep the faith.
0: Come on. Tell somebody sitting around you. Keep the faith. Come on, encourage somebody else. Keep the faith.

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9: 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I know it's been a while. It's time to come home.

praising. Absolutely love that. Even if they say that you're crazy, just keep on praising God because you know your story. Thank you so much, family, for helping me put together a playlist this morning of all the gospel songs that mention the word keep. And I just know that there's somebody on the other side of the radio that has been encouraged today. They know that they should keep on keeping on because God is not finished with them yet. And it only is right that to finish off our playlist in this hour, we have to end things with this next track. But make sure that you stick with me because coming up in the next hour, I do have a bit of a surprise for you.

The sun is shining, but who's there when it rains? And we all can't be the same, so God tell me which one's the snake. 100 prayers don't mean that you love me, show me you're real and keep the faith. How can I be scared of people? Don't you know I got God on my side? In the morning I send me a prayer, know that I'm good when I sleep in the night. Think about

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1: Hello, I'm Rachel Huston. The Prime Minister says he will not compromise on the safety and happiness of our children as he confirms a social media ban for under-16s. By early next year, young people in the UK will be blocked from accessing platforms like TikTok and Instagram. YouTube, also on the list, has warned it could push kids towards less safe services. The US and Iran have announced a framework for peace. It's due to be signed in Switzerland on Friday, aimed at ending the fighting on all fronts. And we'll see the Strait of Hormuz also reopen. 9 people have been killed in Russian attacks on Ukraine overnight. An historic monastery in Kiev, one of the country's most significant religious landscapes, ended up in flames. And in China, 2 church leaders and over a dozen congregants were rounded up midway through a service this weekend. Members of Early Rain Covenant Church, including children, were locked into the meeting hall for several hours by officers of the state.
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1: Daytimes with Chantel Johnson.
0: Welcome, welcome, family. We've just headed into the afternoon on this Monday, the 15th of June. I'm so grateful that you're joining me today. Big love to Nordia, making us laugh in the WhatsApp. If you hosted dinner for somebody and they pulled out the salt and pepper, would you be offended? That was one of the conversations that we were having earlier on, and Nordia said that's absolutely not going to happen when she's got company because her food is well seasoned. I love that. And it all started as well with Cleve, who has come through with some pictures of some rice and peas. He sent us some fried chicken and all these things that he has made because he's been under the fire, as we discovered on the show, that he may or may not be able to cook rice, but he's come to redeem himself. So you know what, Cleve, I'm kicking off this hour, making sure everybody knows that you can cook. Amen. Also, excitingly on the show today, I've got someone very special joining me. He is from Birmingham. I'm trying to think of some facts about him. He has no hair on his head and... Adam, welcome Adam to the daytime show.
2: What's going on?
0: How are you doing today?
2: It's interesting that the only thing you could think to say about me to describe me is I've got no hair on my head. Like, what in the world is going on? I could be anybody. He's from Birmingham and he's got no hair on his head. Wow.
0: I mean, okay, one more fun fact about Adam Brooks is his favourite artist is Fred Hammond. How about that?
2: That's good. That's better. That immediately makes me identifiable. So yeah, that's cool.
0: Exactly. Mm-hmm. Now, Adam, we don't normally hear your voice on the radio on a Monday at 12 o'clock, but you heard some exciting news today and you just had to come on the show, right?
2: Yeah, I heard we have a big birthday today. And I was like, we've got, when it comes to the Sunday Show congregation that we're part of, Chantel, and so many of you listening are as well, I have to celebrate them because I love the Premier Gospel family. And Anita...
0: Yes.
2: Is absolutely central and pivotal to our family being what it is. So I had to jump on and say happy birthday to Anita, my favourite Jamaican, one of my favourite people in the whole of the Premier Gospel family. I love all of you, but I love Anita.
0: Yes, Anita is celebrating another year of a blessed life, she said. She said, God did it. She's also sent through a picture of some breakfast that her granddaughter cooked for her. You'd like this, Adam. It's like plantain and omelettes and it looks... It looks really delicious. And I just thought, you know,

0: as you said, Anita's part of the Sunday Show Congregation. She's one of our loyal listeners. And I figured you would just want to show her some love today. You even touched on a story that I was thinking about, how we met her at the Premier Gospel birthday. And in fact, we're going to jump into it in just a moment, because now we're getting loads of messages, Adam. Everyone be like, oh, Adam's here. Deborah's jumped in. Celine's jumped in.
1: Oh, Deborah. Oh, I love Deborah.
0: So clearly this is going to take some time. So Adam will be back right after.

0: Keys with Abide on Premier Gospel. Before that, you heard the sounds of John P. Key singing Sovereign. Now, this afternoon on the Daytime Show, we are going to come together and do a devotional. We've been doing this now for a few weeks, and it's been really wonderful to just carve out time in our lunchtime to hear what God is saying. As somebody who has a devotional on their show on Premier Gospel every single Sunday at 10 is Adam Brooks, and he's joining me today. Hey, Adam.
1: Chantel, what's going on?
0: Well,
1: don't mind my singing, but don't mind
0: my
1: singing.
0: Yeah, it really threw me off there. But you do actually have real vocals, so
1: let's just move on.
0: Okay, yeah. So we're talking about devotionals. You have a devotional on the Sunday show called Sunday School, which is incredible. In fact, I actually wanted to share a bit of that later on because you spoke about mercy. And the real meaning of a comeback. So we're going to have to get into that one a little bit later. But the reason that you are here is because we're celebrating Anita, one of our amazing listeners. She's also part of the Sunday Show congregation. We've already sung her happy birthday, but we just wanted to jump into a story, I think, that really touched you about Anita, when you got to meet her, when she came for the birthday. Do you want to tell us a bit about it?
1: Well, actually, what I wanted to share was also the fact that she has grown in relationship with us, because we started off with every now and then she'd text in. I remember reading her messages out, and she writes in patois as well as English. For those of you listening who don't know what patois is, it's the native tongue of us Jamaicans. It's what we speak when we're around each other and at home. And it actually is a language in itself. Anyway, so she would text in half English, half patois. So I read them out and I said, you know what, Anita, send us a voice note so we can hear it in its full glory and its full colour, because Chantel cannot speak patois to save her life. And obviously, I speak it naturally and very, very, very, very well, but I don't want it to be all about me. So I wanted to hear Anita speaking. And then we got to meet, and it was 15-year anniversary of Premier Gospel about a year ago, February last year.
0: Yeah.
1: She came to the studio and we did a show in the studio with lots and lots of the congregation coming in. And we got to meet in person. She has her son lives in Warsaw near my parents, and we got to connect properly. It just felt so great to be around each other. And we met loads of members, didn't we? Like Deborah and... Well, we need to talk about Deborah, actually, don't we?
0: Speaking of Deborah, who's in the chat right now, saying, Adam, it's lovely to hear you, my two, in brackets, joint second favourite people together.
1: I mean,
0: that's the first time you're hearing this. This is not the first time I've
1: heard it. Second favourite?
0: Deborah says that we are her second favourite presenters.
1: What is going on?
0: Belinda is number one for her, and she's put us at joint second. How do you feel about that?
1: Well, first and foremost, Belinda is absolutely amazing. I love Belinda with my whole heart. And we're practically family. Brooks is not through family connection directly, because she's married to Brooks, but her husband has to be related to me because he's a Brooks. And his family's from Birmingham, so he must be related.
0: Wow.
1: But I love Belinda, so I'm not so upset as sharing that crown of... me and you sharing is great, and Belinda being on top is not so bad, because Belinda's amazing. But... Deborah, second... You're not meant to tell us that. You need to let us all think we're all your favourite.
0: Yeah.
1: Come on, like... That's, if you get another cat, for example, Deborah, you can't let Lula know that there's no, oh, you're my second favourite. You have to say, oh, I love you all equally or fairly, Deborah. Come on. What's going on?
0: Yeah, we're gonna wait and see when Deborah starts typing what she's going to say to redeem herself. We've got Celine jumping in as well, saying that I knew
1: who it
0: was when you said Birmingham. I just feel like Adam Brooks is synonymous with Birmingham. That's just the thing, isn't it? If you say...
1: And also, Celine is synonymous with fame and celebrity. She's my favourite celebrity, and I've got her number in my phone in real life as well. I remember watching her on TV as a kid, her and her family, the Jordans, in that TV show they were all on. It was absolutely amazing to see a Christian family, gospel singing family, on TV in the UK. Like the UK Winans, the UK Jacksons, that's what they are.
0: Incredible.
1: And Celine Jordan, I can't believe I know in real life. I can't believe it. It blows my mind every day.
0: Amazing. We're going to have to get one of their songs playing on the show today.
1: And definitely.
0: Val has jumped in to say, Adam's my favourite, Chantel, you're next.
1: I love Val. You know what? Val kept me company every day when I was doing the Bay Show. Val was there every day, giving me so much jokes. She's so naturally funny. I literally love Val, honestly. Right. Val.
0: Anyway. Val said, Chantel,
1: love you, Val.
0: You were number one, but Adam knocked you off the top. How is that even possible? Right, Adam... Thank you for joining me today. Obviously, everyone's getting way too excited that you're here. Deborah has said, I'm crying of laughter at the moment. You're all my favourites. Okay, that's a change of tune.
1: Change of tune there, Deborah. Yeah.
0: Indeed. But Adam, it's been a joy to have you on the show today. Thank you for celebrating with us, celebrating Anita's birthday, getting involved in the conversation as well. Oh, DJ Christine has jumped in to say, hi, Chantel. What's with Adam's accent? His pronunciation of the word patois. Really? And I'm not even Jamaican. I agree. No, we call it patois.
1: I'm only joking when I say patois because it makes it sound posh, you know. We speak patois in Jamaica, darling, you know. But obviously, I'm a real hardcore gold, black and green Jamaican flag waver. So believe me when I say, if I spoke my natural way to you guys, you'd probably be like, huh? So I'm just being really posh for you to understand, you know? Right. That's all.
0: Okay, with that being said, Adam, thank you for joining us. Thank you for popping up. We can catch you this Sunday, right? On Father's Day. What time are you going to be on the radio? Yeah, got a special
1: show. I'm here from 9 till 12, bringing you the best way to start your Sunday.
0: Incredible. Well, we'll see you then. Thank you so much, Adam, for joining
1: us. Love you, Shan. Bye. Love you guys. Bye.

0: This is Premier Gospel.
1: I wrote this song so when trials and tribulations come your way, you got something to say. Because I want you to be ready the next time the devil comes to try you. Because best believe life is going life. But I learned that we serve a God that's greater than any situation and anything that could ever come your way. And I'm glad to announce that every storm to ever exist from the beginning of time to today, they all had one thing in common. It had to come to an end. So you better get ready for the turnaround.

0: Full with He Is. Before that, we heard George Nooks taking us to the Caribbean Islands with Give Thanks. Thank you so much for joining me this afternoon. It was great to have Adam Brooks popping in. But in fact, he's not really going anywhere, because for our devotional this lunchtime, we are going to have a listen to a message that Adam shared yesterday during his Sunday school segment on the show, where he was talking all about your comeback. Perhaps you can really relate to this message, so I encourage you to turn up the radio and tune in for an incredible story of coming back with the power of God.
1: What is one of the best comebacks you have ever seen? For me, it has to be the night that Manchester United lifted the Champions League trophy to actually complete the treble at the Camp Nou Stadium in Barcelona. Manchester United versus Bayern Munich. The score is 1-0. It's the 89th minute. There's literally minutes left on the clock. Around the stadium, the Bayern Munich fans are already celebrating. At home, people are buying, drinking drinks and having fun and celebrating their win. We're there in the stadium watching our team as we seem to be heading to defeat. But step forward two men, Ole Gunnar Solskjaer and Teddy Theodore Sheringham. Two men who stepped forward at a time when our defeat was written already in the books of history and changed it in a blink, the twinkling of an eye. Sir Alex Ferguson knew with his wisdom to send on those two men to change the game. And from the verge of a total loss, we grasped victory. That is the comeback of all comebacks. Other than Jesus resurrecting after being dead, that is second only to that. Manchester United winning the Champions League trophy. And in today's episode of Sunday School, we're looking at the prayer of a man who had fallen as far as a man can fall and was choosing to come back. It says, "Create in me a pure heart, O God, and renew a steadfast spirit within me." That prayer was written by David, and this morning we're going to look at what brought him to write it.
2: This is the voice of UK Gospel, Premier Gospel.

Me a gospel with control. You know, if I was listening to that in my headphones, you know, on the train or traveling about, I would have that song on repeat. It's just one of those ones. You hear it once and then you just need to keep playing it. Now, speaking of on repeat, it's Sunday School with Adam Brooks. If you locked in yesterday at 10 o'clock, then you would have heard this message. But if you missed it, then you are in for a treat because I am sharing it with you once again. It's all about that comeback season, that comeback story that we hear in the Bible from King David. So I won't even say too much. Let's jump straight into the latest episode of Sunday School. Sunday School.

You still with us? Good. You're listening to Sunday School here on Premier Gospel. I'm your boy, Adam Brooks. And the topic of the lesson this morning is what a real comeback looks like. And our goal text is from Psalms 51, verse 10. Create in me a pure heart, O God. Now, you probably know the headline of David's story. The shepherd boy killed Goliath, became king, man after God's own heart. But I want to tell you about the chapter that doesn't really make it into the Sunday School posters, you know, on the wall, or the lessons we teach our kids every Sunday. David is king, and he is at the height of his power. The army is out fighting a battle that he, as king, should really have been leading, but he stayed in Jerusalem. And one evening, from the roof of his palace, he sees a woman bathing. He finds out that she is Bathsheba. We all know this name, don't we? The wife of one of his soldiers, Uriah. And he sends for her anyway. Now, she becomes pregnant, but then this turns out to be the cause of a major series of disasters. David panics. He tries to arrange for Uriah, her husband, to come home from the front of the battle so that he can be with his wife that evening and maybe believe that that's the night that the baby was conceived. But Uriah, in a display of honor that only deepens the shame that David would have been feeling at the time, refused to come home and enjoy the comforts of his wife while his fellow soldiers were in the battlefield. So then David sent him back to the battle with a letter instructing his commander to put him right at the front of the fight and then to withdraw, leaving him exposed. What craziness is this? Uriah is killed, and then David marries Bathsheba. Adultery, deception, abuse of power, murder. And for a time, it feels and seems like David got away with it. But then the prophet Nathan comes to him and he tells David a story about a rich man who has many flocks, who takes a poor man's single beloved lamb. David is outraged. He says, "This man deserves to die." And Nathan says, "You are that man." And the full weight of what David has done lands on him. His response is not denial or deflection or spin. He says, "I have sinned against the Lord." And Psalm 51 is what came out of that moment. One of the most honest prayers ever written. "Have mercy on me, O God. Wash away all my iniquity. Create in me a clean heart." Now, there were consequences to David's sin. The child born from the affair died. His family was fractured. His later years were marked by the fallout of that season. But David was restored to God, not because he earned it, but because he's honest about not deserving it. That is how comebacks work. Not through performance or self-improvement programs, but through honesty, repentance, and the grace of a God who remakes rather than discards. So if you need a comeback in your life right now, join me in singing this next song.

Chantel Rutenzo on Premier Gospel with Psalm 51, a scripture that we are talking about this afternoon as we listen back to the latest episode of Sunday School by Adam Brooks. How powerful was that message? David's prayer, which he wrote when he was in desperate need of a comeback. He cried out to God to have mercy on him. And perhaps you can relate to those words of the psalm. Lord, take not your spirit from me. Now, if you want to hear the full episode of Sunday School, perhaps that's your first time getting involved in that devotional with Adam Brooks. Did you know that there are so many episodes on our website, premier.plus? If you search Sundays with Adam, you can catch up there. He has dived into many stories in the Bible, not just David. Just last week, he was looking at Ruth and her loyalty. He's looked at the story of Joseph. There is just so much for you to receive. So do check that out on premier.plus, search Sundays with Adam. Thank you so much, Adam. I feel like he's really set a beautiful tone for us, and we're going to dive straight into the music as we just thank God for his mercy.

0: party on Premier Gospel. We actually had Reggie and his brothers in the studio yesterday. If you were locked into the UK Gospel show with Esther Armour, she was hosting the Darty Brothers. So exciting. And if you missed it, make sure that you listen back to that conversation on our website, premier.plus. Family, it's been so good to have you joining me today. My name is Chantel. We dived into a devotional this afternoon. We had Adam Brooks joining us, taking us through the story of David and his comeback season. Also, earlier on in the show, you were helping me put together a playlist of gospel songs that mentioned the word keep. And we had lots of fun at the start of the show as well, listening to the Guess the Sound of that mysterious pepper and salt shaker, which somehow found us in a conversation on whether or not our amazing listener, Cleve, can cook. And I just want to set the record straight that he actually can. He said, for the record, your brother can throw it down. And he went to send through like 6 different pictures of some stellar meals that he has made, I'm assuming over this past week, because he is just such a chef. So big up, Cleve. Thank you for setting the record straight for us. Now you can catch me back on your radio tomorrow at 10 o'clock. Until then, I'm handing over the mic to Ibe Jankila, who is ready to bring you the afternoon show.
1: Put your hands on, hands on. I bet you won't put your hands on it. All right, I'm gonna try it like this.

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1: I'm Rachel Huston. Children in the UK are to be banned from having accounts on sites like YouTube, TikTok and Instagram. The Prime Minister says the measures will come into force early next year. The US and Iran have announced a framework for peace. It's due to be signed on Friday, aimed at ending the fighting on all fronts and seeing the Strait of Hormuz also reopen. Atiyah Farr, Director of Christian Activists for a Free Iran, tells Premier it's a significant step forward. The Court of Appeal has ruled a decision to proscribe Palestine action as a terror organisation was lawful. Judges have found in favour of the Home Office, saying the measures struck the right balance. But after Germany's 7-1 win against Croatia last night, a group of players from both teams gathered together to pray on the pitch. German goal scorer Felix Mecker told ESPN, "We're Christians, so we're brothers, and want to see Jesus glorified through the game."
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3: 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First things first, huge shout out to Chantel for another fantastic show. Now, family, it's Monday, it's a brand new week, and it's a brand new opportunity as well. And I know Monday gets a bad reputation. People say, oh no, it's Monday again. But can I flip that thinking for a moment? Monday means you're on another chance, another opportunity, another week to make progress, another week to see God move, another week to become everything God has called you to be. So don't drag

So this hour we got your scripture blankety blank, plenty of great music, lots of opportunity for us to connect as well on WhatsApp 0303 040 1111. So family, let's start this week strong.

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James Thompson and Need a Little Prayer playing here on Premier Gospel. And before that was Coco Dupree and Love Never Fails. I got a text from Celine. She said, that's my favourite song of 2026. It is a big tune. Big tune. Even Luke Williams came in and said, yeah, it's a good song. It's a good song. So listen, quick question. What is something from your childhood that's not around anymore that you would like to see come back? What is it, that one thing that's from your childhood that you would like to see back? For me, I would like to see record stores come back. I loved going to a record store. I could spend all day in a record store just buying stuff, buying gospel records, buying records. What would you like to see? 0303-040-1111. There was nothing like going to a record store and flipping through the records, crates of records, and seeing stuff. I used to collect

gospel section that I could get some gospel records and gospel CDs. When I see those shops back, it was a phenomenon actually waiting for your favorite artist to come out with a brand new album, going to the shop and buying it. Obviously nowadays it's online, but what would you like to see? 0303 040 1111. Going to be playing Scripture Blank to Blank soon.

0: know I'm a sinner, Lord, and I know I might sin again. So thank you for not giving up and still giving me the strength to win. Protect me from the evil that I can't see with my eyes. And if it's any blessing blockers around me, help me cut them ties.
1: I'm accounted

That's Glorilla and Maverick City and Kurt Franklin. Rain Down On Me playing here on Premier Gospel. So we spoke about what you'd like to see come back from your childhood. And a couple of people have weighed in. Andrew in Streatham says, because I spoke about record shops, he says, really wish record stores can be back. I agree with you. I miss Tower Records, HMV, Al Price. Yes, buying 12-inch vinyls and albums, or going to Brixton to buy some Ragga vinyl. I also miss cassettes. Yes, I miss going to Brixton. I used to go down to Red Records in Brixton and buy a lot of my stuff. Nordia says, bring back Woolworths.

0: can mix, Reg. Come on. I particularly did my bulk of shopping at Woolworths. Loved it. Yes, I remember the pick and mix. Yes. Oh, wow. Now you're taking me back. So listen, it's time for us to jump into this.
1: Scripture. Scripture.
0: So today's scripture is this. You got to guess the missing word. But the people who know their God shall be blank and carry out great exploits. What's the missing word? Here's your first clue. It's a word that speaks about confidence, courage, and strength. Hit me up on WhatsApp, 0303-040-1111. But the people who know their God shall be blank and carry out great exploits. What is the missing word? Let me give you that number again. It's a WhatsApp number, 0303-040-1111.

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0: That's Nikki Siriki and Jason Nicholson Porter. Love Real playing here on Premier Gospel. So we were talking about things that we miss, that we would miss, things that we used to have back in the day. And Nordia said Woolworths, talking about pick and mix. I remember the pick and mix. Andrew's agreeing with me. I said about record shops. Also, you know what I miss Saturday morning cartoons. Do you remember on the one channel? But they were so good. I don't know. Maybe it's because we had the one channel that did Saturday. Actually, no, we had two channels that did Saturday morning cartoons. And because we had those two channels, the cartoons were really good. And it's funny because I watched those cartoons back and they're not very good. They're not very good. But I do miss Saturday morning cartoons and Saturday morning sort of like workshop programs that we used to have. What do you miss? Hit me up on WhatsApp, 0303-040-1111. Now, let's go back into this.
1: Scripture. Scripture.
0: Okay, so let me read the scripture again just in case you missed it. But the people who know their God shall blank and carry out great exploits. Here's your second clue. This word reminds us that when we know who God is, we don't have to live a life intimidated by life. I hope that makes sense. 0303-040-1111 is the number to connect with me. Get your answers in right now.

0: And that's Ryan Hilton and a song called Desperate. And before that was Karen Clark Sheard, a bit of Sweet Boy. I love that Sweet Boy soul sound. And I'll Be Right There. Let us do this.
1: Scripture. Scripture.
0: Okay, so we are playing Blankety Blank Scripture. Let me give you the scripture again. I think this one is hard. I think it's hard. Unless you've missed it, but let me do it again. But the people who know their God shall be blank and carry out great exploits. Here's your final clue. The word begins with the letter S, and it's exactly how God wants his people to live. Not fearful, not defeated, but this. 0303-040-1111. What is the missing word? What is the missing word? This one is, I think, well, it is easy, but I think you think it's hard. Well, let's see what happens anyway.

So much is shallow these days. Pictures, but not words. Texts that seem impersonal. Tweets rather than conversation. It can leave us all feeling rather empty. At Premier Christianity, we go deeper to bring you a thought-provoking and credible mix of theological articles, biblical interpretation, interviews, debates, and trends. 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

0: Winans, Carvin Winans, and Blessing. And before that was Call That Music, Shine, Jesus Shine. Great, great version there from, it's a remake of Graham Kendrick. Great, great version. Love that. Kind of like an R&B version. Anyway, you've been waiting for this. Let's go.
1: Scripture. Scripture.
0: Okay, so here we go. So, first of all, this scripture was taken from Daniel 11, verse 32. But the people who know their God shall be strong, that was the word, and carry out great exploits. That is the word, strong. Now, that's a scripture to start Monday. Notice what it doesn't say. It doesn't say people who know their God won't have challenges. It doesn't say they won't be free from difficulties. It says they will be strong and carry out great exploits. Why? Because their strength doesn't come from themselves. It comes from God. So as you step into this week, be strong, trust God, believe big, pray boldly, and expect Him to do something amazing. Now I'm going to be shouting out the winner, the one winner from this. You're going to get your shout out in the next hour. Make sure that you stick around, because I've got the throwback track of the day. I've got guest of the year, and I've got more great music coming your way. So stay right here. This is Afternoons with your boy, Bay Giant Killer, on what? On Premier Gospel.

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1: Hello, I'm Rachel Huston. Under 16s will be banned from social media from early next year, a move which the Prime Minister insists will make children happier, Snapchat's among them. But it's warned the measures will just push young people to less safe platforms. Tim Kenns from Christian public policy charity CARE says online safety is no different to road safety. Two men have been found guilty over arson attacks on property linked to Sir Keir Starmer. A car and flat were set alight in North London last May. The French president claims both France and Britain are ready to lead a mission in the Strait of Hormuz. Donald Trump says the major shipping route will reopen on Friday when a tentative peace deal will be signed. And in China, two church leaders and over a dozen congregants were rounded up for questioning midway through a service this weekend. Members of Early Rain Covenant Church, including children, were locked into a meeting hall for several hours by officers of the state.
2: Afternoons with the babe.
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Hey, family, good afternoon and welcome to Afternoons with your boy, Bay Giant Killer. It's the 2 p.m. out on Premier Gospel. And before we do anything, big shout out to Nathisha, who got the scripture blank-ty-blank correct. Well done to you. The answer was strong from Daniel 11:32. But the people who know their God shall be strong and carry out great exploits. Nathisha, thank you for getting involved this afternoon. And also thank you to you if you did join in and you got it wrong. It's okay. We're going to do it all again tomorrow. Now we're jumping back into our study of the book of the Bible, Samuel, 1 Samuel. And we've got your throwback track of the day and we're playing Guest of the Year. And of course, we've got great gospel music coming your way. So all you have to do is just relax, sit back and relax and enjoy.

0: Reggae for you, Papa Sal and Nicole C. Mullen, Source of Strength, playing here on Premier Gospel. Now, we're going back to something, we haven't done it for nearly a month, which is jump into the Word of God. We are doing the Bible. In fact, I think we've been doing the Bible since last year, September. And obviously I was away for a minute, but we've come back, and I want to jumpstart this again. We are jumping into the book of Samuel, 1 Samuel. And it's a great book. It's a powerful book, and I want you to lean in.
1: This is a study of the book of 1 Samuel. 1 Samuel begins with a woman named Hannah crying deep pain and disappointment. She longs for a child and pours her heart out to God in prayer. What stands out in her honesty? She doesn't hide her emotions. She brings them to God, and God hears. 1 Samuel reminds us that prayer is not about pretending everything is fine. It's about bringing our real hearts before God. God listens to sincere prayers. Tomorrow, we'll see the birth of Samuel and how God begins calling him for a purpose.

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0: That was Stephanie Sounds and a song called Salvation. And before that, we had Dietrich Haddon running, playing here on Premier Gospel. We are about to play this.
1: Guess the year, guess the year, guess the year.
0: So I am thinking of a year. It was the year Google was founded, the beginning of a journey that will completely transform how we people search for information around the world. What year am I talking about? Val! Val, this is for you. What year am I talking about? Google was founded. 0303-040-1111. If you know the answer, hit me up on WhatsApp.

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2: 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We'll be singing for the choir hour and so much more, interviews as well.
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1: Sammy Midas and Rise Up With This Sword. And before that was Jekyll and Carr and Don't Fate. We are playing this.
2: Guess the year, guess the year, guess the year.
1: I've already had some guesses coming through on WhatsApp. That's 0303-040-1111. We are guessing the year. The first clue was Google was founded that year. The second clue, since we're in the football mood and the World Cup is on, France won the World Cup, FIFA World Cup, defeating Brazil 3-0 in the final. What year am I talking about? 0303-040-1111. Can you guess the year?

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0: Under the Blanket. That's Joshua Ali and Blanket playing here on Premier Gospel. So we've been playing Guest of the Year, and it's time for our throwback track of the day, which is connected to the year. But let me give you the clues again. I'm seeing some interesting dates come up. Let me give you, now listen very carefully. Google was founded this year. It was founded this year. And also, since we're in the football mood, France won the World Cup that year, beating Brazil. They beat Brazil in the final. Maybe I should give you another clue. Okay, the world watched as the International Space Station began construction, marking the start of one of the largest international scientific collaborations in history. What year am I talking about? So I hope you've heard that clearly. And this song also came out that year.
1: What we're gonna do right here is go back.
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4: Los quiero a todos de pie. Vamos, ayúdenme a alabar al Señor. Los quiero oír. Le doy gracias al Señor. Levanten las manos arriba porque

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1: Guest of year, guest of year, guest of year.
0: Okay, so I have to confess, the guest of year has been a bit of a tricky one because there was, because I kind of did a bit of fiddling around, but two people got it right. Now, the year I was talking about was 1998. But where I threw the work, the spanner into the works, was the song. The song was actually released in 2001. That's the current, frankly, unconditional. 2001, France won the World Cup. In 1998, Google was founded in 1998, and the space station 1998. But the song itself was 2001. So I kind of threw you off, just a little bit. But it's okay. Val, you're forgiven. All is forgiven. She came in. She gave some great years, but all is forgiven. Patricia. Let's see who got it right. So Patricia, you got it right. You actually said 1998 or 2002. So you kind of got it right. Aisha, you were 1 year out. So well done. Andrew in Streatham, he's the king of the years. He knows 1998. And Fee said 2004. So we were kind of all right. You were smart. You kind of knew I hope you knew what was going on. But we're going to jump in on this tomorrow again. Listen, coming up in the next hour, we've got your new season reflection. We've got a brand new track of the week that's coming up just after the news at 3:00.

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1: Hello, I'm Kelly Valencia. The Prime Minister is acknowledging some under-16s will try to find their way around the social media ban, but Sir Keir Starmer says he will not compromise on the safety and happiness of our children by introducing restrictions from next spring. Technology giants will be liable for enforcement action if they fail to comply. The US Vice President says he hopes to release the text of an agreement designed to end the war in Iran in the coming days. J.D. Vance has told American broadcasters he expects the Strait of Hormuz to reopen without tolls on a long-term basis. In other news, the Church of England has announced a multi-million pound overhaul of financial support for people training for ordained ministry. The more generous grant scheme comes as the number of ordinands entering training has risen for the first time in 4 years. And a pastor accused of gross negligence manslaughter after a baptism drowning has a provisional trial date of 14th June 2027. Pastor Cheryl Bartley appeared at Birmingham Crown Court but did not enter a plea. That's your latest from the Premier News team.
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Hey family, welcome to the 3pm hour, the final hour of afternoons with your boy, Big Giant Killer, right here on Premier Gospel. And can I just say, we are officially underway. Monday is moving and this week has begun. And I know some may have woken up and felt excited. Others may have felt overwhelmed. Some people are already looking forward to Friday. But can I encourage you, don't wish your week away. There could be a blessing this week. And this could be an answer to prayer this week. It could be a breakthrough this week. Could be a divine appointment this week. So don't just survive this week. Expect something from God this week. Now, this hour, we've got your track of the week. And we've got your new season reflection, Reverend Joseph Israel. And a little Monday motivation. And we'll finish with prayer. So family, are you ready? Let's go.

0: That's Faith Child and Marizu Oluwa is involved. And before that was Limo Blaze and God Did It. God Did It. Playing here on Premier Gospel. How's your Monday going? It's been a bit weird. Raining, cold, then it's hot. What is going on with the weather? What is going on? But you know what? We are going to be consistent with you because we're going to be playing some great music and encouraging you this hour. So keep it locked. Keep it right here. Now, it's time for this. It's our track of the week.
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3: 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It's Imran. And right now, you're checking out eBay Giant Killer on Premier Gospel. This is your track of the week. Finish Business by myself, Imran, featuring Leo Stage Drill. And the reason why I wrote this song was to glorify Jesus and encourage my wifey through a dark time. I hope you guys enjoy. Stay blessed.

0: 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You can keep up with me on all social medias. I am Imran, and on Instagram, LOTTO_ASH. Stay blessed.
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1: 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I can't wait to share this time with you.

You just heard Kira Sheard and Let Go. And before that, we had your track of the week from Imran. Loving that. We're playing some great music this afternoon. I trust that you are having a great time. But listen, I want to encourage someone this afternoon. So stop talking yourself out of what God has promised you. Sometimes the biggest battle isn't what's happening around us. It's what's happening between our ears. We say things like, I'll never get there. It'll never happen. I'm not good enough. I'm too old. I'm too late. But God has never needed perfect people to do extraordinary things. He just needs willing people. People who trust Him. People who keep moving forward even when they don't have all the answers. And maybe that's your word for today. So keep moving.

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Playing here on Premier Gospel. Before that, we had Jonathan Reynolds and Gotta Have You. So, you know, when David faced Goliath, everybody saw a giant. David saw an opportunity for God to show up. Same situation, different perspective. And I wonder what would happen if we started this week with expectations instead of fear. What if instead of saying, what if it goes wrong? We said, what if God does something amazing? What if this week the doors open? What if this week the prayers get answered? What if this week everything begins to change? Family, don't underestimate what God can do in 7 days. Instead of having that negative situation, flip it on its side and think, okay, oh, it's gone wrong. But just say, how can God change this situation? How can there be a testimony out of this? Try that. Let's see what happens. I want to hear some testimonies this week.

0: Naked Your Go. Boy, that's Nigel Lewis and Naked Your Come, Naked Your Go. Bit of Calypso soca there for you. Playing here on Premier League. I don't know why the accent just comes out. Every time I hear it, it just comes out. Love that song. Bit of dancing around in the studio with that one. Now, I have an amazing word from an amazing gentleman. He was actually in the studio. He came in the studio today. I wanted him to jump on the air, but he was a little bit busy. I was talking about Reverend Joseph Israel was in the building. But anyway, here's what he left.
1: Hi, this is Joe with a new season of Reflection. Have you seen a child walking with their father on the street? Mostly, those moments are comforting. But maybe you didn't grow up with a father, or even the thought of your father makes you angry or sad. I speak to encourage you with a profound truth. There is yet one good father for us all. My dad passed away over a decade ago, and my mother before him now almost double that. Their passing really hit me hard, even at my big age. But looking back, even through hard times, I must admit they did great, even though I got loads of beats. In this period of my life, though, where it seems like I have no covering, no earthly father or mother, I've learned to stop feeling orphaned, something I heard my dad say in his grief when his mum passed away, but rather believing the word of God, as it is written in Psalm 27, that when my father and my mother forsake me, then the Lord will take care of me. Experience is a teacher. That experience might be good or bad. God the Father knows this, often visiting the earth with his own eyes to see how mankind lives. From what he has seen, God has gone through the caretaking extent of sending signs, messengers, judges, even his own son, to lead, guide, and teach us the way we should grow, so that when we're older, and hopefully wiser, we won't forget and depart from godly instruction, but live the experience of being truly led and loved the right way by a father. Listen, did you spot the caveat though? The reason why we have two ears to discern what is left from right by the key method of instruction. Have a think for a moment. By all scriptural accounts, Christ Jesus, the Word of God, is proper old, right? And his divine nature and nurture is the express image of God the Father. So when he says, "Have I been with you so long and yet you have not known me? He who has seen me has seen the Father." He's actually teaching not only that he's one with God the Father, Lord and God, but that by experience, he won't leave us as orphans, just as God the Father never did him, if we listen for his voice. In Christ, you're not orphaned. In him, your body is the temple of the Holy Spirit. How can God the Father forget you? No matter where you are, how young or old, what you've been through or are going through right now or not, or how angry you are with God or not, there is one God and Father for all, who is above all and through all and in you all. He's always loved you, you know. Listen to him through Christ and the convicting work of the Lord Holy Spirit. And that's my prayer. As Abba Father lives, God Most High by his holiness set you at comfort by his goodwill. Amen, and much more grace and peace to you all.

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1: That's for King and Country Joy playing here on Premier Gospel. So we've come to that point where I want to pray. I want to hand, well, before I hand over the mic to Cassandra, I just want to pray. You've made it. You've made it through Monday. And that's something definitely to give God thanks for. Heavenly Father, thank you for a brand new week. Thank you for fresh moments. Thank you for fresh opportunities, fresh mercies. And Lord, I want to pray for every listener right now. For those who are excited about this week, bless them. For those who are anxious about this week, give them peace. For those who are facing challenges, give them strength. For those who are waiting on answers, give them patience. Help us to trust you more this week. Help us to walk by faith and not by sight. Help us to remember that you are already in every moment of the week ahead. We place our plans, our families, our jobs, our futures into your hands. In Jesus' name, amen. Well, family, that's it for me for today, but I'll be back tomorrow. Thank you for spending the best part of your Monday with me. Big up to Val. Such a sport. Well done. You are such a sport. It's always a pleasure. Yvonne and Patricia and Aisha, Fee, Andrew and Streatham, thank you. And Nathisha, well done for winning today. Pastor Robert as well. Thank you for joining me this afternoon. Up next is a beautiful Cassandra taking you through the evening. From me, your boy, Bay Giant Killer. Stay blessed, stay encouraged. And remember, don't just get through this week. Expect God to move in it. Have a fantastic evening. God bless you.
2: Yeah. Okay. I'm ready.

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1: Hello, I'm Kelly Valencia. Sekir Stamos says banning under-16s from major social media apps is not something he's done lightly. The Prime Minister insists the restrictions, similar to those introduced in Australia, will give youngsters back their childhood. The ban is due to begin next spring. The sentence handed to Henry Novak's murderer has been referred to the Court of Appeal. Judges will assess whether the minimum 21-year term given to Vikram Dikwa, who falsely accused his dying victim of racist abuse, is too lenient. President Macron says the UK and France are ready to deploy a mission to the Strait of Hormuz within 2 or 3 days. The vital shipping channels due to reopen by Friday when the framework of a peace deal between the US and Iran is signed. Antipasta, accused of gross negligence manslaughter after a baptism drowning, has a provisional trial date of 14th June 2027. Pastor Cheryl Bartley appeared at Birmingham Crown Court but did not enter a plea. That's your latest from the Premier News Team.
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0: 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This is, of course, Cassandra Maria. How are you doing?
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0: You actually cannot sit still when that song is on. My head was just bopping. It was... My hair was all over the place. This is the Gospel Drive Show. Welcome. If you are just joining Premier Gospel, big shout out to Ibe Giant Killer, who did, as always, a phenomenal job at taking us through our afternoon into our 4 o'clock. I'm with you until 7. And coming up on the show today, we are, of course, going to be doing our Drive Time sing-along. Yes, that is where you get to control the playlist with the songs that you want to hear on your drive time home. Also, we're going to be playing our game Scripture Scramble, and we're going to be praying together as well to make sure that we've got all the different bits of what we need to get us through our evening. We've got a bit of scripture, some prayer, some fun and games, and of course we've got you. Now, if you're listening in right now, I would love for you to drop me a message just saying hello. And if you've never messaged in before, I would especially love to hear from you. The number is 0303 040 1111. That is our WhatsApp number. All you need to do is add that to your phone and we will pop right up. I'm looking forward to seeing who messages in for the very first time. I'm looking forward to it. But if you are a regular messenger, then please do say hello. This is the Gospel Drive Show. Play next. It's Guts.
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1: My name is Bijoy Powell, the CEO of the Ascension Trust, and this is your Spirit Charge for today. Isaiah 40, 30-31 says, youths may become faint and weary, and young men stumble and fall. But those who trust in the Lord will renew their strength. They will soar on wings like eagles. They will run and not become weary. They will walk and not be faint. William Blake wrote the poem, "No bird soars too high if he soars on his own wings." That is because we are not called to soar in our own strength. We are not called to soar in our own energy, but we are called to rely on the wings that Jesus provides for us. Wings that strengthen us, that support us, that allow us to fly in His current and to face the tides that come before us. So let us not rely on the wings that we build for ourselves, but let us rely heavily on the wings and the presence of the Holy Spirit to press in to all of the things that Jesus is calling us to. Let's soar on His wings. Let's run towards Him. And let's stand strong in His presence. Thank you.
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That is Dapo with Sunday Service Choir, Lord I Run To You, playing for you right here on Premier Gospel. You're here with myself, Cassandra Maria. You're listening to The Gospel Drive Show. And coming up over the next 30 minutes, do you have a song that you have had just stuck in your spirit all day? Sometimes that happens. We have a song and it's just there. We need to hear it. We need to sing it. We need to worship to it. If you have a song like that, that you would just love to hear right now, what I'm going to need you to do is pick up your phone and drop me a message to 0303 040 1111, and then we're going to put it into our drive time sing along. Yes, because maybe you have a song in your spirit, but it's not for you. Maybe it's for someone else listening in and they need that song, but you've got that song, so you need to let me know what that song is. 0303 040 1111. Whilst you get messaging, I'm going to play this. This is called Healing Power, and it's playing for you right here on Premier Gospel.

0: Faithful Central there with Open the Eyes of My Heart. Such a beautiful song and such a beautiful ask. Lord, yes, open the eyes of my heart. We just want to see you. You're listening to myself, Cassandra Maria, right here on Premier Gospel. Welcome. If you're just joining me, if you are just joining me, you are right in time for this.
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0: Yes, indeed. And I have some great songs for you to sing along to. We're going to change it up a bit now. This is the first one that I'm going to kick us off with. It's called Be Thou Removed, and it's playing for you right here on Premier Gospel. Something to just say to all the negativity in your life. Listen, there's no place for you here.

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0: This is one of them songs that you just really like to hear when the weather's quite nice. The last time I looked outside, the sun was shining, but this is the UK. It's been 20 minutes since then, and I'm not sure what's happening. either way, if it is rainy where you are and a little bit cold, I'm hoping this has helped you to feel nice and warm. 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
0: Yes, and we're going to keep our Drive Time Sing Along going with this next one. It is a remix of a really classic song. It's called Order My Steps. And I just love it. I absolutely love it. So I'm going to play it for you. And remember, if you have a song that you want to sing along to, drop it to me on the number 0303 040 1111.

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1: Do we have any God praisers in the house tonight? Let me ask it one more time. Do we have any God praisers? When I say praisers, I mean true, real, authentic praisers.
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1: Okay. 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
1: Daughter, sister, wife, mother, grandmother.
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1: CEO.
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1: Church leader.
0: Carer.
1: But whoever we are, whatever we do,
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0: 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Yes, it's called Scripture Scramble, and I'm going to put you to the test with how well you know your scripture. Sunday was yesterday, so I'm hoping it's stuck in your head. Well, we're going to find out. Playing next, It's Good to Me.
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1: Hello, I'm Kelly Valencia. Sekia Stama says banning under-16s from major social media apps is not something he's done lightly. The Prime Minister insists the restrictions, similar to those introduced in Australia, will give youngsters back their childhood. The ban is due to begin next spring. The sentence handed to Henry Novak's murderer has been referred to the Court of Appeal. Judges will assess whether the minimum 21-year term given to Vikram Dikwa, who falsely accused his dying victim of racist abuse, is too lenient. President Macron says the UK and France are ready to deploy a mission to the Strait of Hormuz within 2 or 3 days. The vital shipping channels due to reopen by Friday when the framework of a peace deal between the US and Iran is signed. Antipasta, accused of gross negligence manslaughter after a baptism drowning, has a provisional trial date of 14th June 2027. Pastor Cheryl Bartley appeared at Birmingham Crown Court but did not enter a plea. That's your latest from the Premier News Team.
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0: Thank you for joining me. It's such a blessing to have you here. You are listening to the Gospel Drive Show with myself, Cassandra Maria. Welcome, welcome. I'm with you until 7. And coming up over your next 15 minutes, we are going to be playing a little bit of a game. Yes, it's called Scripture Scramble. And in case you haven't... you haven't gauged what it is just from the name. It's where I have scrambled a scripture and I'm going to get you to unscramble it for me. Yes, so do stick with me. You're listening to the Gospel Drive Show. Right now is a song to remind you that whatever it is that you're going through, the sun will shine again. Can I get an amen?
4: One, two.

0: James Fortune with... That is called In The Room on your radio. You're listening to myself, Cassandra Maria, and we are about to get into our daily game. It's called The Praise Puzzle.
1: This is Gospel Drive.
0: Do you know what? It's actually not called The Praise Puzzle. I got it wrong. It's actually called Scripture Scramble. I get all my games mixed up. I am really sorry. I changed it literally last week and my mind has still not caught up. This, we're playing the scripture scramble. This is where I have scrambled a scripture. You have to unscramble it for me. Now, today's scripture was actually picked by our very own eBay Giant Killer. Now, are you ready for it? Here it is. What scripture is this?
2: Sorrow, rich, no person, makes and adds the a he with Lord. Blessing it of.
0: That's actually really, really, really tough. If you don't get that, then I won't blame you. I'm going to play it for you again because I think it's really hard. Make a note, right? Take out your phones, your notes in your phone. Take out a pen and a paper. Write down these words.
2: Sorrow, rich, no person, makes and adds the a he with Lord. Blessing it. Of.
0: That might be a bit too hard. I'm hoping that you got a few words and that you're able to put them into Google and then let me know what you think the scripture is. 0303 040 1111. That is the number that you need to message me on. Whilst you do that, I'm going to play this. This is called Nothing Else on your radio.

0: Rebels with Zion playing for you right here on Premier Gospel. Before that, it was Nothing Else. You're locked in listening to the Gospel Drive show. We're playing Scripture Scramble.
1: This is Gospel Drive.
0: Yes, it is. And we are playing Scripture Scramble. So I am playing you a scrambled scripture. You just have to unscramble it and tell me what scripture you think it is. Now, today's, I think, is a little bit hard. I can tell you that eBay chose this. And when I asked eBay for a scripture, this was the first one that came to his mind. Take a listen. What scripture is this?
2: Sorrow, rich, no person, makes, and adds, the, a, he, with, Lord, blessing, it, of.
0: I think this is quite tough. So if you don't get it, I absolutely won't blame you, but I am going to give you a few clues. So this scripture is found in the book that many people say is the wisest book in the Bible. It's found... Oh, can I give you the chapter? I want to give you the chapter. It's found in chapter 10. So there you go. It's the wisest book of the Bible, and it's found in chapter 10. So if you take out your Bible, you go to whatever you think is the wisest book in the Bible, and you go to chapter 10, find what scripture you think it is, and then message me 0303 040 1111 on WhatsApp. Play next, it's Just Believe.

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9: Calling Joy, Toby, Kofi, Marsha, Mercy, Peace, Tolu, Olu, Daniel, Leroy, Samuel, and Karen. I know it's been a while. It's time to come home.

0: Imran with Yo-Yo on your radio. Before that, Jane Hancock with Just Believe. 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
1: This is Gospel Drive.
0: Yes, and we were playing Scripture Scramble. I have been asking you to unscramble the scripture that I have had for you. And man, you know what? You actually did it. You did do it. I thought it was quite tough today. Here it was.
2: Sorrow, rich, no person, makes, and adds, the, a, he, with, Lord, blessing, it, of.
0: And you know what? I didn't think that you would get this scripture. I thought it was too hard for you, but actually it wasn't. No. Big up to Cleve. Big up to Giovanni. Big up to Amoloye. You all got it correct. It was, of course, Proverbs 10:22. The blessing of the Lord makes one rich and he adds no sorrow in it. So I'm going to give you your celebration because you deserve it. I thought that was quite a tough one. So well done to you. Well done to you. Proverbs 10:22 was the scripture.

0: This is Premier Gospel.
1: Hey, brother, enemy thought he had us, didn't he?
2: Nah, he did.
1: Matter of fact, Nate, what was that one joint you was playing earlier? It went something like...

Gospel Drive Show. And you know what? I already gave my congratulations to the winners of today's praise puzzle. But right as I was doing that, I had a message through from someone that has not messaged in to my show in 4 weeks. 4 weeks, Andrew. Where have you been? Wow. And he messaged in for the very first time in 4 weeks. And so I just thought, you know what? I have to jump back on and say, big up to you, Andrew. It's been a long time. I've been missing your messages. I have. God bless you, sir. I'm going to pray for us now. So the scripture that was in our scripture scramble was Proverbs 10:22. And it's such a wonderful scripture. It says, the blessing of the Lord makes one rich and he adds no sorrow with it. And I want to pray very quickly that we can know that we are rich and blessed. Even if we don't have the money, the house, the cars, we are blessed because we know Jesus. We are blessed because he made us blessed, because we are peacemakers, because we are what he wants us to be. So Lord, help us to remember that. Whenever we feel as though we're not blessed, whenever we're comparing ourselves, God, remind us that we are blessed and highly favored. No matter what is on our drive and no matter what house we may be in, we are always going to be blessed because we are your

0: 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I've also given a gift to something that will help continue God's work.
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You're listening to myself, Cassandra Maria. Welcome. 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It's called God's Work Podcast. And if you are someone, no matter what it is that you do in life, you could be a teacher, you could be a nurse, you could be retired. You may sometimes sit there and think, well, where is the glory of God in my life, in my work? 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Okay, next, we're going to give God some glory with this one. It's called Glory to God, and it's playing for you right now.

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0: Welcome. If you're just joining me, we have just an hour left, but it's okay. I'm going to forgive you for being a little
4: Raise
0: bit late.
4: Raise your voice and shout. 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
0: I'm with you until 7. And coming up, we do have our Spirit Charge, our track of the week, and we have an evening prayer. Yes, so don't go anywhere. This is the Gospel Drive.

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1: Hello, I'm Kelly Valencia. Seki Estama says banning under-16s from major social media apps is not something he's done lightly. The Prime Minister insists the restrictions, similar to those introduced in Australia, will give youngsters back their childhood. The ban is due to begin next spring. The sentence handed to Henry Novak's murderer has been referred to the Court of Appeal. Judges will assess whether the minimum 21-year term given to Vikram Dikwa, who falsely accused his dying victim of racist abuse, is too lenient. President Macron says the UK and France are ready to deploy a mission to the Strait of Hormuz within 2 or 3 days. The vital shipping channels due to reopen by Friday when the framework of a peace deal between the US and Iran is signed. Antipasta, accused of gross negligence manslaughter after a baptism drowning, has a provisional trial date of 14th June 2027. Pastor Cheryl Bartley appeared at Birmingham Crown Court but did not enter a plea. That's your latest from the Premier News Team.
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0: Yes, indeed you are. Welcome if you are just joining me. You are a little bit late. Yeah, I'm not going to lie. You're a little bit late, but it's okay. It's okay. I don't like to cuss people for being late. I remember I used to work at a newspaper and I was late quite a lot, but I wasn't late because I didn't care, right? I was late because I lived in a different city, and so I'd be driving in every day. I was really tired, but yeah, I was late quite a lot, but I really appreciated when people would act like I wasn't. It was great for me. I loved it. So I'm going to act like you're not late. It's okay. You've been here all the time. You're right on time, in fact, as the Lord would say. Anyway, you're listening to the Gospel Drive Show. Welcome, welcome. Coming up in your next 10 minutes, we do have your spirit charge, but first, I'm going to play you this.

Son, God inspires me. When I look at you and I see how he has formed and how he has shaped and how he has made you to look just like me, to have my very likeness, it reminds me that I look just like my Father in heaven, and I'm in his likeness and his image.

Saros with Yeshua, King of Glory, playing for you right here on Premier Gospel. Now, how would you describe your life right now? Honestly, if you could describe it, how would you describe it? Whether you're feeling super blessed and you're on top of the world, or maybe you're struggling and your challenges are really getting on top of you, you have lots of day-to-day responsibilities, whatever it may be, I really want you to make a note of this number that I'm about to share. 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And something else that can give you a little bit of a pick-me-up in a day is your spirit charge. It's coming up right after this.

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1: My name is Bijoy Powell, the CEO of the Ascension Trust, and this is your Spirit Charge for today. Isaiah 40, 30-31 says, youths may become faint and weary, and young men stumble and fall. But those who trust in the Lord will renew their strength. They will soar on wings like eagles. They will run and not become weary. They will walk and not be faint. William Blake wrote the poem, "No bird soars too high if he soars on his own wings." That is because we are not called to soar in our own strength. We are not called to soar in our own energy, but we are called to rely on the wings that Jesus provides for us. Wings that strengthen us, that support us, that allow us to fly in his current and to face the tides that come before us. So let us not rely on the wings that we build for ourselves, but let us rely heavily on the wings and the presence of the Holy Spirit to press in to all of the things that Jesus is calling us to. Let's soar on his wings. Let's run towards him. And let's stand strong in his presence. Thank you.
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Dietrich Haddon with the Voices of Unity, Chainbreaker on your radio. Before that, which is Spirit Charge, which I'm hoping you absolutely loved. It was such a great Spirit Charge. You know what? The past few weeks, I've been really loving the Spirit Charges. They've been so encouraging, so, so encouraging. Just to remind us that we're really not alone in life. We have God there to lean on. He is there. He is ready to lift us up and really take us to wherever it is that we need to go in Him. He is there to take the burdens, the sorrows, the weight that we feel sometimes, the stress. You know, I met up with my friend over the weekend and I was saying to her how I don't feel ready to go into a particular type of ministry. And she turned around to me and she said, listen, God is made perfect in your weakness. You might not feel ready, but that doesn't mean God ain't. And I said, whew, girl, you are a pastor. That is true. God is made perfect in our weakness. His strength is made perfect in our weakness, should I say. His strength, we are able to really, really know what it is when we are feeling weak and we lean on Him. Listen. 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

0: 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I'm playing next. 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
3: You're my people. My name is Imran, and you are kicking it with Cassandra Maria on Premier Gospel. This is your track of the week. Finish Business by myself, Imran, featuring Leo Statrio. And the reason why I wrote this song was to glorify Jesus and encourage my wifey through a dark time. I hope you guys enjoy. Stay blessed.

I hope you guys enjoyed the track of the week, Finished Business by myself, Imran, featuring Leo Stay True. You can keep up with me on all social medias. I am Imran, and on Instagram, LOTTO_ASH. Stay blessed. Premier Gospel. Track of the week.

function as long as they have something to bring to the table. People are now more concerned about recording and living in life of the rich and famous rather than knowing Jesus. Well, the true purpose of the church is soul business, not big business. I don't know about you, but I would rather have nothing and know Jesus than to have everything and not know him.

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You're listening to The Gospel Drive Show. Before that, it was Hezekiah Walker with Do You Know Jesus? And we had our wonderful track of the week. You're listening to the Gospel Drive Show. Yes, like I said, my name is Cassandra Maria. And it's that part of the show where we like to pray. And prayer is something that connects us to God. Whenever we do it, whenever we need that strength from Him, we can just pray and He always shows up. So Lord, we're asking that You can be with us this evening. Whatever it is that we're doing, whatever it is that we're getting up to, Lord, just be with us. We love You so much and we're grateful for You showing up wherever it is that we're going to be today. We're grateful for You showing up just for us, Lord. Thank You for being such a wonderful God. We're praying this in the name of Jesus. Amen. Don't go anywhere. We've got more music and soon a great DJ coming up.

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0: Gate and Judd with Potter and the Clay. Before that, Dinah Hamilton with Joe Metal and Kofi Darty, Jehovah Overdue.
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0: And you know what? That is it from me. Yes, thank you very much for joining me. It's been such a pleasure taking you through. Do stick around. We have Mixmaster Lords on the way. Gonna play us out with this. God bless.

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0: 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It's time to come home.
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1: Hey, yo, Mixmaster Lords.
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hope that you enjoyed it too. A track by one of my former colleagues, actually. His name's Mike. That one's called The Promise. I used to work with him when I used to work at a record label. Thank you so much for tuning in. Wonderful to have your company. Must say a big hello to Fiona and many congratulations on the publication of your first book. Absolutely amazing. Well done. Also, thank you for sending me the scriptures. And thank you so much for tuning in. Also, big hello to Stella Star Bless. She's locked in, tapping her feet to the house music beats. Love that. Thank you for tuning in. Also, big hello to Sarah Psalm 91. Hope you're well. I absolutely love your names. Thank you for listening. You know, I'd love to hear from you tonight. Let me know if you are tapping your feet, nodding your head, shoulder shuffling along, or even pulling the tune face. You can get in touch by sending me a text message, 66777. 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

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Yes, beautiful people, I'm talking to you. 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Come on now.

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And if you have the fire in your bones, let me know. 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Also text me 66777, make the first word gospel. Big hello to Damon, locked in. He said that the Sanctify selection is his near favorite.

make the first word in your text message gospel. And as we continue tonight, we're going to move into a song that changed my life. Originally released in 2011, when I first heard this song, it made me realise that I wanted to focus on playing music like this, gospel house. I made that choice. 2013, I did a radio course. 2015, I joined Premier Gospel. And the rest is history, as they say. This song is absolutely amazing. And I do hope that when you listen to it, it sparks or changes something in your life too.

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bringing you joy tonight, let me know. 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

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Wow, still sounds so fresh. We're fast approaching 10 o'clock. I'm Candice McKenzie. Thank you for being here, wherever you are. 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And stay encouraged, family. I know that life can be tough sometimes, but always, always give him the glory and honour, and you'll be okay.

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2: Hey, yo, Terrence, y'all finished working on that song we was working on yesterday?
1: Yeah, we just now finished up.
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1: Yeah, they walking in right now.
2: Let me see what y'all got so far.

Problem yourself, 11 o'clock. Good evening, family. Happy, happy, happy Monday. Welcome to Gospel Tonight. I'm Premier Gospel and Premier Christian Radio with me, Kostia DF. And we are starting things off giving God all the praise, all the glory, and all the adoration because he is so, so worthy. That was James Fortune. Now onto some UK Gospel. Big Tizzle, Ultra Ones, and you.

Ellie Limeberg and Limit Blaze coming your way with some joy this evening. And I want to share a few scriptures which have the word joy. So Nehemiah 8:10b says, "And do not be grieved, for the joy of the Lord is your strength." Psalm 16 verse 11 says, "You make known to me the path of life. In your presence there is fullness of joy, and at your right hand are pleasures forevermore." This is a really popular one. Psalm 30 verse 5, "For his anger is but for a moment, and his favor is for a lifetime. Weeping may endure for the night, but joy cometh in the morning." Finally, another scripture about joy. Psalm 51 verse 12, "Restore to me the joy of my salvation and renew a right spirit within me." And you know, Psalm 51, I gotta play this one from UK Gospel's Shantaro Tende. This is Psalm 51.

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Canadian influencer turned gospel artist Ariel Fitzpatrick with Angels, and she was at the Premier Studios last year, if my memory is right. 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She is an absolute sweetheart. 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

0: 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That's 0303-040-1111. 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
1: Now when Jesus returned, a crowd welcomed him, for they were all expecting him. Then a man named Jairus, a synagogue leader, came and fell at Jesus' feet, pleading with him to come to his house, because his only daughter, a girl of about 12, was dying. As Jesus was on his way, the crowds almost crushed him, and a woman was there who had been subject to bleeding for 12 years, but no one could heal her. She came up behind him and touched the edge of his cloak, and immediately her bleeding stopped. "Who touched me?" Jesus said. When they all denied it, Peter said, "Master, the people are crowding and pressing against you." But Jesus said, "Someone touched me. I know that power has gone from me." Then the woman, seeing that she could not go unnoticed, came trembling and fell at his feet. 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Then he said to her, "Daughter, your faith has healed you. Go in peace."
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So Aaron Cole happens to be our artist for today. And a little bit about him. During his teenage years, he fully committed to his faith and his career as a professional artist, deciding to use his music to share positive and spiritual messages rather than conforming to mainstream peer pressures. He's released several independent projects, and he caught the attention of Christian hip-hop icon Toby Mac at the age of 15. So he ended up signing with Toby Mac's Goatee Records. He has since won a Dove Award. He's had chart-topping hits. And fam, we love this one here at Premiere.

it's a reggae infused I Surrender All, but the message is still the same. All to be my blessed Savior, I surrender all. And if you are yet to surrender to God, I pray that today, as you hear his voice, you will hearken. As he tugs at your heartstrings, you will say, yes, Lord. Yes to your will, yes to your way. And just give it all over to him. You know, as believers, we are not meant to compartmentalize our lives. We don't have our work life, our everyday life, then our Christian life. We have one life that is surrendered to the Lord. And believe it or not, your work matters more than you think it does. Whether you are a gardener, a carer, a barrister, a lawyer, or you're retired. 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

You are our God. It's a brand new day. I want to commit the day into God's hands. Why? Because we trust God. We don't trust ourselves. We can't see what lies ahead of us. Only God can. Therefore, I think it's wise to start every day with a word of prayer, thanking God for a brand new day, just asking Him to take control. Father, we thank You so much for this day, Lord. We thank You because You are our God and Your plans towards us are good. Lord, we can trust Your word. We trust that Your plans for us, Lord, will come to fruition. We know that today it's going to be a good day because, Lord, You're going ahead of us. You are ordering every single step of ours, Lord. We pray that we will be blessed in our going out, blessed in our coming in. Every single thing we touch today will be blessed. And God will be so careful to give You all the praise, all the glory.

Colin and Chalamora's Gaps. Families, the second hour of today's Gospel Tonight show on Premier Christian Radio and Premier Gospel with me, Ekosia DF. I've got a word of encouragement on the way.

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2: 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We'll be singing for the choir hour and so much more, interviews as well.
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0: Nominee Sunday with Lover, and we continue to think and pray for Mobo founder Kanya King's family, praying that God will continue to just wrap his arms around them and comfort them even during this really difficult, trying, painful period.
1: Yeah, we the remnant, chosen for this hour. It's war time. I plead the blood right now.

You know, I often hear people say that the only person I need to impress is God and Jesus. And that is true. That is true. But we are also called to live at peace with men as well. Our vertical and our horizontal relationships are extremely important. Neon Adeji there. And speaking of horizontal relationships, family, I know many of us have this view that unless you are an ordained minister, you have a pulpit, you have a microphone, what you do doesn't really count as ministry. But nothing could be further from the truth. Wherever you find yourself, the Bible says, whatever your hands find you do it as though unto the Lord. And the truth is that your work matters more than you actually think it does. Whether you are a gardener, a carer, a barrister, a lawyer, or you're retired. In the God's Work podcast, Tom Nelson helps rethink our daily work as a holy space where faith grows, character is formed, and God's purposes are lived out. 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

0: reimagined Negro spiritual there. That was reimagined by the London Community Gospel Choir. You know, I keep saying swing low, swing chariots, but it's swing low, sweet chariot. That is the correct title of the song. Family, you're still BAKCUD. I've got about 14 minutes to the end of the show, but it's time for a word of encouragement. I want to remind you today, family, that God hears every prayer we pray. And he says he sees every tear you cry. Have you ever felt like you've prayed, believed, waited, and still nothing seems to change? If you're in a waiting season right now, I want to remind you that God hasn't forgotten you. Silence is not absence and delay is not denial. Sometimes God doesn't move according to our timeline, but he is faithful to the promise and he steps in right on time. What he's forming in you while you wait is just as important as what you're waiting for. So I want to encourage you, don't give up. Don't lose heart. Your waiting is not wasted.
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1: Well, family, that's it. It's a wrap. That's it for today's show with me, Acacia DF. I do want to leave you with a beautiful quote from Mother Teresa. And this quote kind of aligns with a quote that I threw at a friend yesterday. I was chatting with a friend. I was like, you cannot shame the shameless. You cannot shame the shameless. And my friend was like, Like, what does that even mean? I was like, I don't care what it means. You cannot shame the shameless. So Mother Teresa said, if you are humble, nothing will touch you, neither praise nor disgrace, because you know what and who you are. And I pray that we always stay in that place of humility and meekness. The Bible says that God resists the proud, but the meek and the humble, he will lift. And I don't know about you, but I definitely don't want to be resisted by God. I want him to lift me up in the fullness of time. Well, family, thank you. Thank you for tuning in, whether you tuned in from the gym, your car, the motorway, your house, the supermarket, wherever you tune in from, family. Thank you so much. Have a restful night, and I'll catch you same time tomorrow.
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